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3: 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Tie, enen so shunshun no e be sane an opay ene Lucky Tuesday, ni soon be sunny. Ni sunny, and you may be see medical catchers and more fremia. And can't prove them how no money and can't hinch them. And once over Sandu 30 Ghana cities, no sandy we are a fear before soon soon. You will be a soon soon no becker, nor the Abadaman watch row, and near my war home, watch row, crying before so with Chaban. Now on soon being a sicker idea to butum, a theatre. A 30 Ghana cities and ambassadors. He can't walk phone so I'll be Timmy ascending.
4: 0534 15 30 double 3
3: Might be Fleming. That was, I think it is Friday. 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
0: Learn more at emory.edu.
3: Ash Mahandi. 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Hello?
5: Bala.
3: Yeah, good morning.
5: Bala, morning.
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0: 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Na 0534 15 30 double 3 Sir, offer you
1: not here in some of your course.
0: I am now a bit busy about videos and some of your can be a idea. I'm going to
1: correct.
0: Bati. 0534 15 30 double 3 Hello?
2: Hello.
0: Yeah, good morning.
2: Good morning.
0: What do you want to say? I'm not sure. I'm a problem. Hello, good morning. Why? What? Ye bono vota region na vota region na ye bono ye body no pando pando na ofriba asante region awo
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0: 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Hello?
3: Hello, David.
0: Yeah, good morning.
3: Good morning. No say so.
0: At the same.
3: That you are the room.
0: Sha, me pese me yaade e bi ma oh.
3: Yes sir.
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3: 0534 15 30 33 0534 15 30 33
0: Once you watch your man, Saun, you'll be neater. Now, but today, men who can't see and Moose, your true crew I have friend of fear so.
3: I want
0: a war. So, on our idea, Moose, Ujina Coco, Ujina Coco for no Coco Chamun in Asia. Now, Ujina Coco for no, now, as some I won't catch him, some men, wow, now, what you on your monk, ye? What's your name?
3: O show bi koko.
0: Okay, we need problem. And a problem send us sika 30 Ghana cedis. 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What?
3: Ma send me that
0: da. Hey, who no want send
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3: Atida.
0: Am fa ba ne ma what? Me chira tama di be twa ba no. Me din any Malam Abbas Mohammed, me pa cho friend bi.
4: 0534 15 30 33
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0: 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Oh, can you grow? How you cock it? What's it say? Mama Kasa.
6: Hello.
0: Yes.
6: What's the name?
0: Me frame me mala my boss.
6: Are
0: my order?
6: I
0: don't know how to do it. I don't know how to do it. I don't know how to do it. I don't know how to do it. I don't know how to do it. I don't know how to do it. I don't know how to do it. I don't know how to do it. I don't know how to do it. I don't know how to do it. I don't know how to do it. I
6: don't
0: know how to do it. I don't know how to do it. I don't know Eh, mama kan akoma to yem. 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Hello? Hello?
7: Hello?
0: Good morning.
7: Good morning.
0: Opinion to say?
7: No, yes, sir.
0: Opinion, Utie? Utie?
7: Yes, I'm
0: a kid. I'm a boy when I'm a yard, baby, my new one, baby. Now, Tiasa may catch it. 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
8: Good morning.
0: Morning.
8: What's in them?
0: Boko now, sir.
8: Malam Sumi.
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8: Uncle Cho, I'll link to Abano Beniba.
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7: hello good morning
0: morning
7: I temperature
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7: ATM
0: we see
7: Canada. Yes, in this car, I see.
0: Okay, Mati. Mami, by 5 minutes, oh. Na frame na ye ni nkomo because nkomo o ho a ensem o pa.
7: Mate,
0: we dey mew your frame. Hello.
9: Hello, good morning.
0: Morning, that is saying. Boko.
9: Mama, I'm going to go to the video.
0: Na o send you 30 cedis you are frame nka ho enkyere me wate. One day yester. Wa. In some want to dey o send you are frame me to aso na why?
9: Hello.
0: Morning.
7: Director one, no size watching. What them them? But you know come go dey move dey so. Apart from
0: Me no ujidi o wanyi ni o. I say friend is an friend is an kureduru nkureduru. Ujidi o wanyi ni o. 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So what you say? Ebetimi dey up akura jiji number no amanfo bebere ho. Na je me dey na ye me dey ni separate. 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We see who can say we are doing from my home. I do my feeding in a da. Now look at this. Now I say we need bow. We chop bow. Now we be house. We do we are do. We be the be and kasasa. Me who pout team we are two before from we are funny pan number. Ne family die. Ne ji ne die. Ne ji me die. Ni incha. Ni eh at the end of the day. Di ebeba. So what you say?
7: Ebeba.
0: Who the problem? Di mama can say me chero.
7: Okay.
0: Sure. What started there be a wussy? Now, what started down a wussy? What started down? What started do lentil? A window side, union and go lentil, no more. When you go lentil, no. Now, when you hear you, Mukrum, a yen nippon will win or a offer. 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
7: Me
0: say. 2 years ni ye untimi nko na na. 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
7: mate
0: wo de o sendi wie ya frame mate 0534 15 30 33 0534 15 30 33 0534 15 30 33 Hello.
7: Hello.
0: Yeah, good morning. What are you saying? Okay.
7: I'm from Australia.
0: Okay. I won't hear me down.
10: What
0: him? What did Mr. Appiah Owusu?
10: Where's Mr. Appiah? Me and Mr. Ken Broda.
0: What's the Ken Broda?
10: Where's your wife?
0: In Komo.
10: Okay.
0: Na in Samusu. 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
10: Okay.
0: What? 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
10: Okay.
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10: O pe ni bra ye blow wa agwa ye kitwa. 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
10: yeah e na me be ya be ye o
0: mani njai en fa mani nge
10: okay
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0: 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Yeah, at this time. 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
10: Bacho.
0: Oh yeah, way.
10: Bacho. 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
10: Bacho.
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10: Bacho.
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0: 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Why you are from Juma Pen? 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
0: 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Number is busy. 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
11: Hi.
0: Me person na me bua, what?
11: Yeah.
0: Because o wochiro dodo ade.
11: Ah?
0: Ade din a wochiro sa. Ah? Hello? Hello?
11: Hey.
0: What's the name?
11: Hi.
0: There's no one chill to do that.
11: I'm not going to do that.
0: What's the problem? Mabua, what?
11: Yeah,
0: not it. Mabua.
11: Yeah.
0: My idea, my name, my mother, to be a more cheddy, what?
11: Yeah.
0: 0534 1530 33 0534 1530 33 0534 1530 33
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1: Wow, quite a shoe issue, and what for me?
2: No, dear,
1: we are away. Yes, you can catch your bangum. No, dear, Jarro, Monsieur Ne Bonnie Bew or one. Now,
2: back me, when I'm you see, and not have been with me, we saw before seeing Nina. Nina, no, and your dear, no, my dear,
1: and Nina, a higher crown.
2: Okay,
1: oh, I yank,
2: yank.
1: Say, Sabby, would you make a video?
2: No, correct.
1: I won't quite the empire committing me, but we also knew a bachelor and a chiller coin.
2: Debbie
1: might be Papa B and we are matching out. Debbie,
2: Yanisa,
1: Yanisa. And I hope you feel no baby,
2: surely summer.
1: Thank you.
2: Open many a bad day
1: in
2: summer.
1: Okay, one I marketing to the TV. One,
2: yes,
1: friend,
2: two feet. Aha,
1: most of the
2: Masha
1: sample.
2: Aha, Matthias,
1: in
2: summer, with that's a part. I don't for Nana Techie and the end of the air to chunk more.
1: Very much,
2: but Kafrapa. Better my techie and yen air to chunk mono. Munti and then you want a son yes we are yen on air by Ababe Dijuma.
1: The great King Solomon.
2: The great King Solomon.
1: Me didn't you know?
2: O today, techie Solomon. And a better man yen
1: Solomon. Ah,
2: okay.
1: Okay, techie Solomon. Why did you?
2: Oh, boom.
1: They told you, Oba, I say, Oba, Botokrum, I say, make up Berima.
2: Botokrum.
1: Ah, I say, make up Berima.
2: Berima. Techie.
1: Temp for
2: better man on Kwan.
1: Berima. What's okay. Okay. Okay. Okay. Okay.
2: Okay. Okay.
1: Okay. Okay. Okay. Okay. Okay.
2: Okay.
1: Okay. Okay. Okay. Okay. Okay. Okay. Okay.
2: Okay. Okay. Okay. Okay. Okay. Okay. Okay. Okay. Okay. Okay. Okay. Okay. Okay. Okay. Okay. Okay. Okay. Okay. Okay. Okay. Okay. Pictures Okay. Okay. Okay. Okay. Okay. Okay. Okay. Okay. Okay. Okay. Okay. Okay. Okay. Okay. Okay. Okay. Okay. Okay.
1: Okay.
2: Okay. Okay. Okay. Okay. Okay. Okay. Okay. Okay. Okay. Okay. Okay. Okay. Okay. Okay. Okay. Okay. Okay. Okay. Okay. Okay. Okay. Okay.
1: Okay. Okay. Okay. Okay. Okay. Okay. Okay. Okay. Okay. Okay. Okay. Okay. Okay.
2: Okay. Okay.
1: Ye di kan ibi o wa na ne ba bi kura no wa kwantu
2: okay
1: wo yare
2: okay
1: dambo
2: okay
1: bi kura e chayale.
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1: Only her, or the name for Yinny bar.
2: Okay,
1: okay.
2: Will
1: be super so better chili will be. Brantier, I have a brofu anyway.
2: Hm,
1: the pitcher never say, and I'm a chili.
2: But I'm a mic and we never
1: say, you're a chili. Ain't he no the bar? For you need to be drew her, your young woman.
2: Okay.
1: Near done a word, your abano so.
2: Okay.
1: To a castle done a water.
2: Okay. Etu amu amoni abrofu di nkuta ho. Anaso obi obibusu ani wa monone.
1: No baby be
2: free. 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
0: Hey, mama, yeah, but one day, need to give you one more brand. 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
0: 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Information centers, Bebro Hanichi, Kasie Edem, Emma Dishin na ATB, Anopei, and some wood wire, de Brevo, no, the animal could be me.
5: I got to say, lawyer, and the appear could be, yeah, OJ went to me, ask him no more. You're the better one, one into me.
0: Mami so fire a kufu ne resignation letter, no, my penny Mahama, wajiatum.
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6: can oppose it and they have been state their grounds of proposition, but at the end of the day, since outlawing of the slave trade, I don't think that anybody could be forced into a permit. So it is also for the records to indicate that they are not happy with my withdrawal, but they are also entitled to the opinion. But employment is not compulsory, and that at any point in time, if you decide to come out of your employment, I'm not sure that there's any room of some that will prevent or that will frustrate a certain issue. So let's go to the court and then

0: my expectations, and there's lots of that in the future. I will also consider the affidavit of petition if I accept one, and then I'll come back their interest in my submission. But I think that it will serve the best interest of my client if I withdraw.
1: Is it the way to go? Just having filed the notice.
2: Lawyer Andy Apia Kubi. 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
4: 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So they're
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5: Absolutely right. Price for selling windows and even the prices have been coming down. The only opportunity we had in Ghana or even globally was the fact that when crude oil price itself was coming down, petrol price rather went up. It's uncommon. I mean, but it's also realistically possible. Like I've always been saying, regardless of whatever we've seen now with fuel price coming down in Ghana.

0: Let me say that we are very optimistic about the prices coming down even below going forward to release all the vessels that have been locked down in the angle of the Strait of Hormuz to release the international benchmark price hike. If that happens, indeed at the pumps, you and I are also going to be happy. And there's more reason why last week and last 2 weeks and even last month, I was saying on news that the transport agencies should not increase price because of fuel price going up, because it's not a normal situation. And then here we are. And that's going to happen. I mean, I think we're going to reduce the transportation costs because fuel prices are coming down. Regardless of whatever they did, the government intervened, we're taking away the margins. Today, we are relieved. Everything is on.
1: Dr. Riverson upon one and the Daku Macano, and I watch him, Yassi, a German son, he say, Fang, one of them, ya, ever for me, she say, ya, or mine on so ebe ye, na, so better, see, when you never been to no Casenca, one of my, ya, more around transport, no, CBSC, a bet to me, a bet to me, 20%, ya, they didn't come, one more two, mobile. Now, one more shan, a walk, and then I be, you say, and I, so barbetti, in tea, capri, was my tomb, matuma, that's what, no, Baku and him. And I saw the boats.
2: And I be more to moon.
1: Ah, and the immediate.
2: It be more to moon that.
1: So short now can I say officially?
2: Okay.
1: So short
2: for another be. And you're short for trotro for no. Oh, I'm load from one place to another. No.
1: Ah, okay.
2: It be at home. You see, you know, I'm one and then I'm tea. Same thing. Now, if people are guilty, you know. A ban is here to no moon to mean to. So they're okay. It was a voyage to our Cassian so. Mr. Ohinequat.
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4: One Kasana would you know how so you will be papa, we will be kunu, and now we will be mame, na we will be yere. Nasib you are kwala, water na dear emman and tiye, it's me a boat, then it's up a show when you sir. Because I was a dear one who bit me, I resisted that way, nana. And in any case, already a course, and I teach a four so or more kinds of monsoon to be a mobile mobile self defense. The fact that any FSA kitchen, you need a collaborator to tunnel, and dress a collaborator and sub a show when you are in a home. 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
3: 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Omina, you link it up. Passing yes, and also a butter, and also Omunya, because we do where we are, and Tiasia, and Yajuma, yes, so Mona, Yam Penitiki, Bia, Pierre Yabutre, so only on Tiasia, on Tiritimu, and Dina, Yadimetus, a top platform, Bia, do Kaya.
2: Mark Osaimensa, a PRU at the National Union of Tricycle Operators of Ghana. 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
0: 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janibi
4: wasn't expecting much opposition from the party, because I expect the party to cooperate and allow us to take up the matter and find a way to offer results. Happily for us, we've all agreed. So we intend to set up a seven-member committee by members of the House. We're going to get two prominent members from outside to join the committee so we can take up the matter. We may take about four or five sittings. We're hoping that by before the end of the year, we'll come up with a result in a favorable report that we hope will complete the matter. The role of the chiefs in the region was very, very limited. It's very limited.
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7: She and I can say Yaks and Mixa and Nama Kuma for Hordes Aru. Says Mr. Wopo Mount for Yale Malaria, Jaundice, Fever, Typhoid, and Wanamia. Uber prepares and on the beef. If you say a few BMU, Yaks and Mixa, it will move Biasoda Wumbi. 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
14: On our promises and proving that good leadership makes a measurable difference in our people's lives. The Reset in Ghana agenda is working. The Accra Reset is gaining momentum. And together they are laying the foundation for a stronger, more resilient and more prosperous Ghana. Mr. Speaker, our nation is on the runway. It is in takeoff mode. And you are all advised to fasten your seat belts. The journey continues and the direction is set and the hope is real. Our theme today of building prosperity, restoring hope is not merely aspirational. It reflects the tangible transformation we have delivered for the Ghanaian people. Mr. Speaker, our economy has grown significantly. In 2025, Ghana's GDP is expected to reach $113 billion, an increase from $83 billion at the end of 2024. This has placed Ghana among the top 10 largest economies in Africa. Mr. Speaker, average GDP growth for the first three quarters of 2025 is reported at 6.1%. But growth means nothing without discipline. Our primary surplus reached 2.6% of

0: That 1,441 projects, you know, road projects now, nah, the minister and the agency, ministry and the agencies are here. You know, yeah. Road, you know, and then on a yak.
1: Okay.
0: Yeah, and Kase, Obi Koyo road marking contractor. Oba Kayak. And I say, Sabio, Yamu, Kansa, and Kotigata. And I say, Kwanu media and a wolf for no, Obi Kodo Honomini, the Kikahu, Nina, a road contractor. Omaking Kayak, 1,441. And then on a yak.
1: Okay.
0: Yeah, yeah. Big push. Road contract back why a bodia of a PPPH. So tens of thousands of tens of millions and things for like that.
1: Okay.
0: So we say 117 big push projects. No mobile, or media to abundance.
1: Aye.
0: On one side, you can say. A move back to Ukraine, you are only two competitive tendering. And yes, man, you can say, pepe. Yeah, yes, why you 107 road projects? Man, for back to Ukraine, and your competitive tendering. A bra more positions. A bra buying about powerful fro. The first set of the nation address, the second set of the nation address. We see Supi, say, on no dear. On for road projects and mema on sole sourcing basis. Just the on for content crown for said demo. Now on for contract man. I've got any part of the to me. I pray now. One number for me to my in 117 projects now. More you two so my no. I could claim home with my competitive gender. And we know, you're a Felix and someone know kind of any me play in the back of my team for a year.
1: Yes,
0: they're talking to me. Yeah, can say 107. Say what good your new manager.
1: Aye.
0: You can say since I buy no bar power, it could see February 2026. So contractor now about 1 year, and 107. The only man, yeah, the right information law call, you know. The only man, you know. Now, 107. Now, say, what be your man in April? April. Na mo se mo se ma ye no 117 na e ka komi akoye se ye ye de na ye ye no e bia be ka ho so ho so ye ye si February you did your work in April so between March and April ma sign new road contract ka ho that's fine but essentially ye nkoma ni ye di nyina ne se abanu book push contract or the club on ten akukura ni wa odi ma so source. And they don't do one now. I don't want to do my competitive tendering.
1: Okay.
0: And they don't do one now. You're sole sourcing. And some of the two are going to the same thing. Yeah. 76% of the road projects. Now you're sole sourcing. Omo kika bomi. Omo deni about 64% sole sourcing contract. Ebe mi wama be brave. Omo penini. Ehu sa report. Omo dia two are going to. Nothing any jehuwa. Ebe ni ne wama. Esan se. Some of the two gana for him se. On the obey competitive tendering, no. A Kamia calls for more report, no. A dear dancer say, oh, man, so. Ain't you also to improve one more?
1: And to say, will you sister say, my vindicated one?
0: Essentially, we have vindicated, Minia.
1: Okay.
0: Utia Nasima or Kasana make an air. Yeah, Yen Seminan is a more the crime you be. I'm a sole sourcing. Na ba ku kran ho amode ya no competitive tender che se ekwan a PPPH bra e bubu mu one of the road projects o de bagana city mu a onam billion 3 billion echi
2: 97.9
1: yes
0: ni nyina ba ku kran ho amode ya competitive tender ye mu man sa ye mu man sa en so mu jitum se se no report na chere de a na ne se ne ye kanu o ma sa yiti. The only difference, they say, yeah, time, yeah, the two are born, say, yeah, yeah, yeah, man, yeah, yeah, February, most of my, yeah, man, I be see.

0: April. So,
1: TV America.
0: Mu ho no ena boy break kra.
1: Okay.
0: But ano kra no ye say team kra, otimo say aban no sesa na no kra. Ye di report be to abonti. Na yewura Kwame Gavin Sabuja.
1: Road minister.
0: Eko road minister, eko parliament. Oko ka tire parliament so no big push no. Omo de 54 pe. Ena omo de omo ye contract omo ye 54. Na emu 44 pe na ye so so so. Ene omo ka tire ye say 117. Ena omo de ato abonti. Bibi an say ye, even though nsem no we kan de na we ya kan de. But asem no people and na de dina mu pa ne say ye de akwan a eye all together around billions, 8 billion, 9 billion, oh, 83 billion, and almost 90 billion. Echi, bakukura nwa. Am I gonna? Eh yes, eh yes. Kwan, you be a muse. Yenche, na dodo ame pray. As it is, as it's supposed to be, according to the Public Procurement Act.
1: Okay.
0: Yeah, ni sa amrano so. Neno, ena se. Oma peni ni beko huwa. 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No mo we. 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
1: Kwaku me dasi yamin show me chima di mesan safre. Kwaku Kwabia Asante Kasama Media Foundation for West Africa. Nana, men sorry. Yena yiji. 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
2: Na yi, Daily Graphic.
3: Daily Graphic, yeah. Okay.
2: Na o se, no wrongdoing in big push contracts.
3: Yeah.
1: Stay, we say shushum ne hu de tie. We say shushum.
2: Eh say en shushum ba. Ah, en su ten shushum na o de aba no. Na che say. Ese se omo ekoso se de o kana. Nti yan to aso free ho no mo ye nya e clarification ne dia. Dispatch, the dispatch or say peace in Ghana is bigger than any political party.
1: Okay.
2: Very important. Yeah. Father Nicholas Azine. I don't know, or can't
3: see.
2: I think it's
3: a
2: no
3: crack.
2: Yeah. Very, very true. Because I'm genuine, man. Yeah, yeah, yeah, yeah, yeah, yeah, yeah,
1: yeah,
2: yeah, yeah, yeah, yeah, yeah, yeah, yeah, yeah, yeah, yeah, yeah, yeah, yeah, yeah, yeah, yeah, yeah, yeah, yeah, yeah, yeah, yeah, yeah, yeah, yeah, yeah, Ghana Ivorian Cocoa Partnership.
1: Aye, yeah, very important.
2: And also here, pa.
1: Very important.
2: And all the other. Road Ministry followed procurement rules under big push, government says. And also, and all the other. You know, so they are working. We have a bit chichim. Where can we? Where can we? It's almost I'm ready. Na Ghana phone. You know, yeah. You must find na me kata nesi.
1: Okay.
2: I never come person did to Janet. And there are students na of free more UCC no.
1: Yeah.
2: Many an NTS or mania one suspect.
1: It's true. It's true.
2: Na or a taxi driver.
1: Right.
2: It's why a taxi driver. Say no. Ye nyanka say or can home and as a suspect.
1: I want you to so.
2: Na how much say? He was a one or picky lady, no?
1: Okay.
2: From okay. Abra Ofri, hostel
1: okay.
2: Hall, no?
1: Okay.
2: Uh-huh.
1: Okay. Then it was a better you didn't see.
2: And only a seminal. Into your no ebbe boy, Emma, if you should move my pan. Eti me, Akoso, Ewo, and Senimu Eyi. How much I say? The Ghana Police Service has arrested suspect Michael Mensah, age 39, for the murder of Innocentia Asufi Avenue. The suspect was arrested by IGP's cyber vetting and enforcement team on 15 June 2026. That's right. Now, boys, before them, preliminary investigations has revealed that on 11 June 2026, at about 18:48 hours, the suspect, who claims to be a teacher by profession but also works as a driver, picked the deceased from Ayensu. Ayensu. There is a suburb called Ayensu. Yes, Ayensu Plaza. Within the University of Cape Coast UCC Hostel Enclave, and took her to Hatchland Beach, where she was last seen.
1: Okay.
2: Yes, investigation continue, and any further development will be duly communicated.
1: Brofo na namate.
3: Oh, and me foul.
1: Aye.
3: Taxi wo yejuma.
1: Aye.
3: And I was wo kwa.
1: Aye, na me kusi.
3: Na makusi. Nebo mu. Ni roommate no so can say inya ko.
1: Ko.
3: And
1: on su ya sem.
3: Enti. My friend is it the same taxi driver?
1: And a friend na na
2: say. Enti just say hwehwe mu.
1: Oh, it's hospital.
2: E be dead. Just say e sem bebre wo mu.
3: But when gram it could be easier for the police because network kitano no.
1: E no
2: ni ho.
3: Oh, my number now. Moko,
1: number now. 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
2: Set Osi no, or dropping here no taxi driver ne call ye. 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Investigations in the
1: bitch. Anyway, thank you. My main kofa we dey mun someone to ask you about. Simple man so chia on pay. Simple man.
2: Me just simple man so far. Simple man baby I will be am so chia pa. I have a shame
1: simple man. Simple man. 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
4: Mr. Kofi Krofa.
1: Let us on pay.
4: Radio Dumti and Hording or Hona Swell.
1: I'm glad to hear
4: Pa. They are coupons.
1: They're not born a cuisine.
4: And Ramudia, keep very
1: splendid.
4: It will be an shibby.
1: Yepa,
4: and
1: yes,
4: I'm a man. Then run up and only have him and whom you
1: ask.
4: Oh, I see.
1: Now, God bless her. What I'm
4: making. Let me out to watch now.
1: What's now?
4: Aye.
1: Cozy?
4: What's now? 11 p.m.
1: 11 p.m. What's now? You fool and Besha son of Pana, is
4: I? Oh, yeah, sure.
1: Good, but I see. Young
4: Well, enti we kwani enya France ya tete wonti wo hwa me colors na e Ghana colors na no pay me yi ni kama enso e wonti wo ye Facebook ni so am na ti no ye Fox FM on Facebook opa wo ba like page no 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Everybody, someone may appear to me a cock and a more fee said, Ne, no me and Sam a copy of noon, Sabbath, not enough for focus sports and all, and some etimia to try me, Piazza to me, Aqua Kamana, a sentiment crow for a bar, and no iron accounts after sports. It's me and Rumway, now a fee, young friends, how the black stars are so, yeah, name front to your set about your gamer, ever told you, and you may out to my adult, no, no, no, Ghana, Tim Attached down, and run at your Anasa and Ajono. 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Mucham, or Chem, we say, Bono, Sawota. 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
5: Come in here. I mentioned this to you before, but now that the moment is approaching, what's inside this ball?
6: Our dream.
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6: Everything.
5: Ghana is inside this ball. And we have to treat it like a baby. With love, with care. We have to hold it. We have to protect it. It's precious. There's no more important object on the pitch than this. So when we train, just like you've been doing every single day with Coach Fatal and myself, you've been giving your heart, you've been giving your soul. You're bringing your brain to training. You want to learn, you want to grow. You bring your passion, your love every day. You bring your body. And when we cross the line, every day is a World Cup. We got it?
6: Yeah.
5: Here we go.
6: Life. Come on.
5: Goalkeeper Union.
6: Come on. Coach, come on.
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7: I can confirm to you that the government of Ghana continues to engage diplomatically with Canadian authorities. Only yesterday, I held a telephone conversation with my counterpart, the Minister for Global Affairs Canada, Her Excellency Anita Anand, and we had a very frank, honest, and cordial discussion. As you do know, Ghana and Canada have maintained very friendly relations for more than a century. We hold Canada in high esteem, and we know that they have enormous respect for us as well. And our bilateral relations have been growing in leaps and bounds. And we do not want this matter, the inadmissibility of Thomas Partey, to undermine our relations. The government of Ghana has pointed out that we take the view that the decision was high-handed, was rather unfortunate, and we are appealing to the government of Canada to review their decision, notwithstanding the fact that every sovereign country reserves the right to determine who they want to admit into their country. We acknowledge that. I mean, our efforts are without prejudice to that fundamental fact. I mean, nobody would candidate to Ghana who we grant visa to or who we admit into our country. But considering the fact that Thomas Partey was not entering Canada on a frolic of his own, he's deputy captain of our national team, he adorns our national colors, he wears Ghana's jersey, and he was going to carry out an assignment on our behalf, on behalf of the government and people of Ghana, we believe that the government of Ghana must take interest in this matter. And that is why we are intervening. So we are utilizing the diplomatic path, engaging actively behind closed doors, and we also are adopting other pathways, which at this point I do not want to divulge. So what I can say is that all strategies are being explored and pursued very actively. In particular, we are leveraging our very cordial diplomatic ties with Canada, and we believe that the ongoing negotiations should produce positive outcomes. We know that we are racing against time. It says about 48 hours to go before the match, and we believe that looking at the nature of the engagements, the frequency, and the high-level engagements that are going on, we hopefully should have a positive outcome.
4: Honorable Okoja to Ablakwa Samia, then come on at a set me a cotty and watch him say, Oh, my turn, I'm more free. Now, on one in Sampa, a better name, Koyipa, and Wa, or Casana Cabaya, and shouldn't be a 9 or 3 48 hours and San Ghana, and so any man any day, and so at the Panama Abbot, now more 8 one, I must say, the ABC Biano, Thomas Tepate, or my money diplomatic air passport, now for what you may room, and so on a cancer Canada, now what you may crack up or Eddie Ama, or my Kronkron candidate here Panama, 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
8: We need to also talk to this our young man. What is about these white women and white girls that they are so fascinated about as soon as they enter into some small wealth? What's really, you don't like your beautiful African women again? Like, what is about this? Really? Is it
9: about the gender of the, is it about the race of the women, or it's about what the person is being accused of? Because it can happen to
8: persons who do these things to these black guys. I don't like the white girls. I'm telling you. You see, I don't want, because the issue is still in court and all that. But we need to be very careful. Are we saying that because they made an allegation against somebody, the person has gone to court to even deny all the charges against him? The issue is pending trial. How do you now start punishing that person? And those who are arguing that we have a replacement for Patek, it's not about replacement, having a replacement for him or not. It's about the fact that they are not being fair to the Ghana national team. Even if Pate is going to be on the bench, they're not going to play at all. Under the circumstances, they shouldn't treat him the way they are treating him. That's what I'm making.
9: Okay.
8: Now, my brother is blaming the FA management team. Like Lawyer rightly said, how could anybody have contemplated a thing like this? If anything, that was FIFA. That's why FIFA always calls for the team sheet or the list ahead of the tournament. So they would have done their own background check here and there and said, okay, but then what we know, maybe this player, we have to flag him.
4: On so come on any a foot watch as another trash one a year quite na Ghana team na hebo editia Panama no Black Stars team in Ankasa squad him about one gas our confidence in them no at the same who did your power when we say you let him acquire him our World Cup him and ask how the oh who say you qualify any year quite bobby sake Nem Uran it here the Neil and Tevan up a canoe your sports minister on such a chunk of a cram idea for say over 2006, 2010, 2014 Vim and near confidence are now on our the Black Stars anymore. I feel in the MSA and said the new side, no more the ATBiano or the support Edima, the Black Stars of Ghana said, yeah, maybe I should be to me aqua kama yinti confidence are already there. The Neil Lante into the Black Stars of Ghana.
10: sitting here, I'm not 100% confident in our team. I'm not. I'm a Ghanaian. I'm not 100% confident, but I'm confident in them. The confidence I had in the team that went to the 2006 World Cup, 2010 World Cup, and even 2014 World Cup.
11: It's not the same as now.
10: Yeah, it's not the same as now. Due to the fact that this team has not been too much of a consistent team. They've not been together for long. There have been too many mix-ups in this team. And worst of all, look at the timing of the change in the technical department of the team.
4: Into a new year on Saturday, and yeah, near cancer, confident in the team, in the confidence, you know, and yeah, dear, 100%. We are not chilling with Kama, and my Pia Sweet Metana, Kasuna, as I say, I'm going to say, Ghana M, say, Mohammed Kudus, our World Cup, yes, and say, Kudus, you know, the quality, not as I'm a Kodanu Krano, or Jim Finfin, you know, in Naki, Nessam and Yamu Bra, and Kebabwa Yepa, but in Prim Friend, yeah, I'm going to know, and Yakonia, a plenty, while Mamma bought Amfama Ghana.
10: And we are looking at a team that has seen injection of almost about 7 new players from the time we qualified for the World Cup up to now. And even those you say are old players of the team, those who played the qualifying series, a lot more of them through injury or the rest out. We are looking at us going into a World Cup where one of our pivots, probably the most confident forward line player in our team, is not available. Kudus is not available.
11: Weakens the team the more.
10: Yes, because Kudus' appearance will have tremendous psychological advantage to us.
11: Yeah.
10: Imagine we have Kudus on the right, Semenyo on the left,
11: and Inaki in the middle.
10: Inaki and Jordan Ayew in the middle. You can expect the effect on opposing teams.
4: Enti owura near ten say ye wo NS nua mamon so ho acha say ye support brother Asante Thomas mo a omso betimi akwa kwahye ma bia so etimi akwa kan Kudus ama ye mfana so ento nche ne ye support wo mo 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Nafe Princess in Okotoko, I had their shano, Nafe Bibiasu Etimiako County exclusively, Fox FM, Yakachos Okotoko, the Princess in 18th July, and a mom, a bit me, a first and Bibiasu Etimiako Kama, 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Odin come on Fox 97.9.
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4: 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A world winner. Good morning to you, boss.
13: Good morning, Gofi.
4: Now, Bibia, come on. I'm in a minute. I'm in a minute. I'm in a minute. I'm
13: in a minute. I'm in a minute.
4: Oh, okay.
13: Okay.
4: All right. But Mr. Nines is so money tower live in Tim. I mean, she also won't catch a power. All right.
13: I'm in Tim.
4: He's a very true.
13: Captain Kofi Osu. Gideon. Captain.
4: Oh, okay.
13: Nihukani.
4: Oh, okay. Hey, Captain Wife.
13: Captain Wife.
4: Oh, I see.
13: Happy birthday to you. 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
13: 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Switzerland 1-0 2014 o lose to Netherlands and 5-1 2018 o ball draw 3-3 against Portugal 2022 o say 7-0 at the Costa Rica and then side ball draw and the Spain manager about World Cup opening games I'm a tie and so about draw and also Lusu and yet the Eba maybe I want some Emma and Noah Luis Suarez Alberto Diaz the soccer notorious vampire about supporting the team I found Uruguay in my name I'm far I'm a ball draw I'm here I want some Emma now goalkeeper now I found Vosina maybe I thought Enra or the man of the match and it just paid now game the band area yeah not all team is super I'm a bisano so dainty and I want to show while bravo Buama Kevin and the first ever point a World Cup one was signed at the man of the match and also no own you know on in an bear and in an abema and in 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
1: so so
0: we are walking naked and he say you know this are things are keke e beboa me dey empire me gba ni say ye ni beba ye ho so
1: okay
0: so sometimes they say oba the cell phone
1: yeah
0: onu a ji ni e ma no akose no no o san buy
1: o san buy
0: what you say
1: yeah
0: e ba be ka say ya ye bone
1: yes
0: nti mo mfa papa fam bone ye de
1: e cheme
0: so we ye bone na say wu hu a So, any pa wa boni bien no wa wa yen wo wiase a ye ntimi enye. Oh. Any pa de ube make mistake is a human institution.
1: Yeah.
0: What you say?
1: Yeah.
0: But if you overstay in that stupidity, then you are an idiot.
1: You are an idiot.
0: Utre mucha we are idiot. Wo di antramu nche.
1: Ye ya ju se be se sakra.
0: Wo se se no a no no. Wo na ye so yam rubber se de obetimi aye sofo. Honkonko obetimi abetena umu.
1: Yes.
0: Wo ne se wo nye se de obetimi asesa. 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Wo na wo se wo ye gama moni se de nia. One day you will become Mary Magdalene. Wo ti ase ye.
1: Yes.
0: One day. 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
1: but are we ready to change as a people
0: obo a wo ye bone a onye awe because asankrofo bebre ye kese mu nyina je mere kutu aye mu ama mu mfuna tiatia etu obi ye hu de se bene de ajojo eti je mere kutu mu nyina mu chatade white a na mu color ye yellow a ubede hu se se black wo
1: to be
0: ready.
1: Yeah.
0: I
1: ye bedi.
0: Eti so one hwe yi a. Ye bedi me asesa. There must be one single person be a obefrem. Enti na Burkina Faso ni no. Ka de wo ye no Burkina Faso no no. Ka it shouldn't be a show piece in the eyes of Ghanaians.
1: It's true.
0: If we had done our things right.
1: Yes.
0: enye ka

0: kiatra ho kiaburo so enso Ghana ni washepono as a hero
1: for this guy to say sir no African country can develop under democracy.
0: Okay. For him to say that.
1: Yeah, for him to say that.
0: That be so who would you be as no aye any time. I'm a chala sabi, excuse me to say charlatans parading as democrats. I would em Ediaya ofe. Ego tumpo. Oh. Obeti me can say utimu say the assembly are working. Ye be here 20 years, 30 years, 40 years in the idea yes I de no. Ni a hena manaka. Because we open vote next week.
1: Yes.
0: And you are winning election.
1: Exactly.
0: Obien holding accountable. Politicians, you need to see a democracy no one. You through. And an American. Do you see your opposition? I want to watch it actually. I check it. I watch it. No man guidance. No. Opposition, you say, we will be against you. We want to watch it. We can't hear ma. We are correct. We watch it. We are correct. Eti unimwa. Opposition dio utimika wa
1: no
0: ada sabi sabi increase quasi opposition ya what is so Rwanda ya wo correct no e ma na ye ne ne ma
1: e tu be ye yi no
0: so ade bi nso so e wo ho a ehu ye no no e wo se ye ka one current administration aye the you know ama ye nia the integrated a program for economic and social development policy. No?
1: Yeah.
0: Abana ye deko. That is said, the other time, no, the two be enemies, Abana ye. And that is good.
1: Okay.
0: Abana ye, and that is very, very good. It is from now onwards, anything, any sadie ni muno. Yeah, Abana promise you will be no. Any more, a contumpo, any nada.
1: We need to see the whole concept.
0: I want to be my imprint, mamo. To be so much surprise, maybe not be in front. Can I say no? Now, we want to distribute to no much a bond come a bond.
1: No, be able.
0: Sir,
1: this is the direction.
0: Yes, yes. And so, baby, they see. I was here a young press conference. I was here a chair, a good institution, simu. Obi a kurabi at the second institution, you know. A crowd woman, one more chair, and the NDPC, my human side, Munyana Muncha, Ferris of Otuquache, and why? This is the question I'm asking you. When I was out here?
1: Perfect.
0: Nian from Marco, Nani Silaboswa. Now for three classrooms, I enjoy our dear. Ubad, I tell you, I know who's in our culture again. Who knew syllabus?
2: 97.9.
0: And to your friend, the second, and to the Obe Kano War campaign platform, soon the Obe Bin Ubian. NDPC ever can
1: okay
0: now qualify no where na ye economically unsustainable na na odrop no enti na one time premium enti me unqualify what you have here
1: under health insurance
0: NDC ye call no unqualify wo mu si eje ye so wo enti wo mu ye wie ye no en wo mu ye president ye ade ye. Current president, what the name you buy? I have seen 24-hour economy. I have seen it. What we said is true. Yes. Now only a year me who year I ne woman a year minister or say within that time frame no within we year no I would be able to about 500,000 workers. And it be a bet me both direct and indirect nana. But the figure almost so the abandon say 1.7 million. A one as woman your reconciliation, mammy. Te omunya idea no every him and na 500,000 no 1 point and was say and your private sector driven with government being a facilitator and this if we tone MPP for tone Ghana for tone and your ban into me yet store no was here went to mean trano what to mean five we may goom a yeah private sector yan yeah baba yeah my banning country and Ghana for it too into wash us here Asia. AGI num. So what you say? Your forum be.
1: Okay.
0: And the mercy use.
1: Okay.
3: Sensitization.
0: The ma warm. Okay. That is the 24. And no, what's a woman who see support? And no, what's a who see support?
1: But the area
0: with
1: of
0: 85% of job creation coming from private sector.
1: I see.
0: And we use technology, digitalization, and ICT. And this is one sense to be digitalization, ICT. Munsensi suma Ghana fo ntie.
1: Omo se de fitie. Me dawo omo me si polls no for say omo introduce 24 hour market no. 24 hour economy.
0: 24 hour you know kwade anya nru ho kwa ti na me say anya nru ho kwa. Na private sector no our unya nya alignment of agric industry and service in here.
1: Okay.
0: What you say?
1: Okay.
0: It is a we alignment no one befa one befa who the goalkeeper who need defenders your pass ball ball kwa say unya number bi ansa no match ase yabo
1: aye so unya we do
0: it yes it will be turn to say yi it is said the ana job 133 no
1: aha
0: was in buying the bay o na your private sector centered with few government activities be office we mo run 133 ne dada say mili police any sign your man and that's what we call it hospitals or no and on one mobile yen is a nanya minister of finance
1: adie a wo kan say
0: aye
1: because on where can pay your kind say this area so no 24 year on practice dada omo this is no they are going to make it a national policy
0: national policy
1: national policy
0: Yam fashion,
1: you know, and
0: shooting
1: 24 hour economy.
0: Mon can't you say, could see what for say, and yan no correct. There will be few selected ones that one must be assay, and a cacrebi. What yas here? And a mine and one Ibrahim Abien or Hono, or mobile run a three shift in Ibi.
1: Send us here under private sector.
0: And also under private sector. Me just was say, I bind there. Afei om ye wie ye no voice bi a obo ye a wose project bi e be bi obo continue
1: ai
0: voice ni ayira
1: ayira o ka se project obetu bi a na obo wi ansa na akofo frost no e ye no
0: ah project bi a obo betu ye bi a no o ka se obo ye na na me pese me hwese if that is indeed the case omo ya na fi me fa figures ni to akon mu na mu hu se die sitie
1: me am say I coach kaka
0: ah unya ya ma me ka me present the voice no e ba na me hwe
1: okay ma me hwe se me nya
0: better me the voice no na mo hwe sa na e ma no so entinia mu obi a free na ekuro yi de mu adie de mu mu omunim ko obi metena ho no mo I make a candy be a campaign platform so far my dad and you. 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Utu moa may come in such a tree home.
1: Eh, a symbol.
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0: 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E free Kwame Nkrumah pencil.
1: Okay.
0: Edebe Pim 31st December last year.
1: Mm-hmm.
0: So what last year?
1: Mm-hmm.
0: Kwame Nkrumah pencil.
1: Uh-huh.
0: And 31st Edebe Pim 31st December. No. Na total abandoned project.
1: Total abandoned project.
0: I'm quoting NDPC.
1: Okay.
0: National Development Planning Commission.
1: That's right.
0: Under Constitution, na certain help say we need say human.
1: Okay, I'm clear.
0: Yeah, yeah. Aye, 17,993. 17,993. So,
1: okay.
0: Aye, roads, ekanho, housing, irrigation, and dam. Schools, health facilities, reclamation of forests, so
1: okay.
0: Land devastated by forest activities,
1: okay,
0: landslides area any sa ne ma ni nyina sa project bi e se ye hospital fa ko si o school ye sisi o any aye 17,993 31st December 2025
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0: 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So, yeah, you su project in America, no. Aka.
1: Yeah.
0: So,
1: yeah, fan yahwe.
0: Yeah, fan yahwe. Sika ya sen wo hun. 7.9. 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Sika ya sen wo de ye diya manashe. Ya anye project, no. Aye 445 billion. 445 billion. Says you can hear me, body. 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
0: 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Aye, aye. Contract pardon. Ye riawodo. Sa project when you atena wa ye nyusu ya article 34 no directive principles of the state policy no.
1: Yes
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1: ade we ya boye ka
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0: tie ne voice me
3: until I became vice president.
4: In addressing the gathering.
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1: teacher always you are a teacher
0: my examiner for now, almost 25 years indeed
1: the powerful the bibia shocky yeah I was say ye nyina ye ma ye ni e ba ye ho so these figures are what they are true justice here I'm sure so gonna for pick ran away of it
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1: definitely
0: Kofro market enka ho how many years ni ai what is happening for obi si ni dan ya mna ka ho wa hu bi da ya mu bo obi de ni dan ya ka ho
1: but I mean to say enua
0: so
1: I mean, as a result of but I mean win,
3: you finish the race and somebody wins somebody is second somebody is third that is what government is like. Rawlings ran his race, gave the baton to Kufuor ran, gave to Mills gave to me, I gave to Akufo-Addo, and so government should be a continuum. And it means that the constitution even says it under the directive principles of state policy that projects started by a previous government should be continued by the successive government. But what do we see here in Akachi South? All the projects we started, as soon as my administration left office, everything has come to a standstill. And so that is the challenge we face. And that is why I said somewhere that when I become president again, by the grace of God, we will spend the first year completing all abandoned projects. We won't start new projects.
0: I don't know.
1: Yes, simple.
0: I don't know. One who said the ACT. Eti projects ni ni programs no ni we no e ko fe ba ni nyina me mi kusi bo afu de mi nti obu ade but as an auditor for several years professional one for several years de ya me ya professional de
1: yes
0: there is a red flag that it is an indication that it should be checked and checked very well any project ya most of them seriously have value for money if Ghanaians you put no into election upa me nkoto aba ne nka se ye ye ekwan no ekufu ado charge ye no efrin kran ye ben kran no ye be wie ene se ye koye new express road
1: ye ne hia ba
0: ye nto aba
1: ye nto enu so aba
0: ye nto enu so aba
1: ayi
0: ba
1: ku okonongo eye bypass
0: ba ba eno ka abandoned project no
1: ah yeah, am I a drains in the almost done? Covet.
0: And you're going to run in a goom.
1: They are kind of cacker crabby.
0: Yeah, what they can't mind.
1: I don't get it.
0: Bridge be nano, bridge be nanaka, etugu ye, entungui. Why are you a becker hole?
1: Bampon,
0: why are you a becker hole? It is only a man on the air, ya, they say, or mine, enti. 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
1: I don't get
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0: Among the two elements,
1: and you have your way.
0: Ah! 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
1: of attention?
0: Attention, few. What a wooty
1: mission.
0: Maybe a quabby coffee. I was here. I did media. I have a name. And you knew Timunia the other day. 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
1: 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To let the people know, sir, hospital project, sir, the gumurum, sir, naka, do the son of buying a shas, yeah, they won't be yet. 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
0: And you almost about woman to me, boy, hang ya, seven, boy, him for hang ya, boy, soft for hang ya, so be and cannot. 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No one person, ya can't. 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And to about, eh, who got that?
1: I'm not the tearful.
0: I'm not the tearful being what you're yelling, you be the only yes, so. Ah, to say, ask her to a young mesh, you said, dear, you said, dear, or ask the bina, be a banana body, you
1: said, I can ask
0: now, but one person, but got it done, and I'm like, what is your room? One person will be you. 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
0: One do abba.
1: And yeah.
0: One na. And na, yeah, yeah, yeah, who say? Nanka, you my dear. Dear, why are you my pono?
1: And
0: yet, yes, yes, eh, papa, eh, juma. Nanka, the affair near management. Near the Totrubentu, near Bushley, near Yewe. I dream by the word, Tima. What's a baby? I didn't quite hear how you. I dream by.
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1: Ye
0: nya good you know. 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
1: Mm.
0: Na me makura me ma. So do anim say okwa ni say okwi.
1: Yeah.
0: Say say dia na eto ne ma. 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Anya ra ho sem.
1: Anyway.
0: This is why I say me okumase. 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
1: Didn't kwi okumase. I was so onya questions to us. Ode me hwe. Ma me lines no na matter for. Mfa omodi ebeto aso 0501 436 476 0501 436 476 and 0546 999 744 Hello, good morning.
3: Hello, good morning.
1: Yes, sir. Wouldn't it be
3: okay? Yeah, but you're
1: not going to be a radio and
3: coffee. That's you. But you're my family, Bamiamba Yamaho.
1: Hello, good morning. Hello, good morning.
4: 97.9.
1: Far from Amnienko. Hello, good morning. Who was so? Open was a young co. There'll be far from just a name. Hello. Hey, what is. We just want to say, what is the last so? Eh? Okay, 0546 999 744 Hello, good morning. Yes, sir. Mammy, to didn't be your cassafri.
3: That's a power. We won't have a couple. Okay, scattered in the way to your cassafra.
1: Your cop.
3: I offer, look, only say, before the Memphis video, so French Mundo Coma, German, the Nordina Cocopia, one and God is more than majority, meaning another BD than Eka. Lanson, a lawyer, three, and to begin at the time to the papa of the neighbor. Of an occur, we say, Jamahama, Bangweni, and this Yoma Philly will be PMO Kuma. Of a more fellow BBMO of anti research and your mama promising in opposition, so Barbara research BBM of a Miss Rowanty and only of course in Yana and then BBR Proactive Pansam against him under John Domani Mahamai. Of a winch gunner for the Jamama in the Fred Titano, or no one a gusu a DSU, your catalog, Mr. Papano, of a Mojuma. I cry as well born, wouldn't you put bottom 10 years club? What bomb?
1: But I say. Mami Fafu Frona, Yonko. Hello, good morning. Hello? Okay. 0546 999 744 Hello, good morning.
5: Hello?
1: Yes, sir. We didn't be a Kasafri.
5: I'm Jan Kokodium. Controversial mind. Mamma, I'm about to pop up a new Juma Pelgio Food. Now I'm chapel for Sadu Sara. Now I'm a chop for Kotama. Then I'm quite still maintain a back and forth. I'm because I can't be any of the flood.
1: Hello, good morning. Hello, good morning.
6: Hello?
1: Yes, sir. My radio didn't come for.
6: Good morning.
1: Yes, sir. We didn't be our cassette free.
6: But your work will say.
1: Me, who are now, so we didn't be our cassette free.
6: Which way? But your friend is showing you. Before consort here, come on, didn't go up here, and honorable some time. Offer, or see, you could come with $2 coffin. Who could come with $2 coffin?
1: MTN, minimum what is wrong with MTN? 0546 999 744. We move from 0501 436 476 and so. Hello, good morning.
4: Hello?
1: Yes, sir. We didn't be your cancer free.
4: I'm for you get the Roman father, the white engine.
1: Yeah, too.
4: My mom was with my family. And the Queen, I'm working on Mr. Police Commander. This is what you are talking about.
1: That's it. My main fancier. Na Mother Roma. My main fancier. Na Bibra no etiame. There is information. Say Star Junction to Santase. A said track. A savior cross of Kenima. And the traffic. Pa. You best say a positive one. One more. But someone here, my Star Junction to Santase. Star Junction is open. You say track. Kasibi. Air cost of traffic, oh, tomorrow you can't even the car name free, oh, but that room. No, no, someone share your Facebook, look at that
0: because Star Junction, there, oh boy, near any bedroom about me.
1: Oh,
0: and I'm right about you, soon, to two. It you may be what's that run about you, so now, North Patasse, a foot room, oh,
1: yeah,
0: there's
1: a traffic.
0: Ah,
1: man. We should, and then that's a move. Set a car, ye dear. And then that's a little bit too free.
0: Hey,
1: what's one to mean to? Anyway, so.
0: They say, a gradient be never to your hail. So, where they are called them nurses, so no, and also nurse, you know.
1: Hey, as a move.
0: And I would do hands on Monday, speed ramps. I question more. I said, they were do honor. And the horse which says, and they say, nay, I have seen.
1: Aye,
0: and they have been come.
1: I said, missing there. My main celebrity birthday winner, I mean, sorry, now cramp of a metro. So, Maureen, Joel Sessa Nyakum, Dudwana Afro Ohima, and there, your birthday. We, if you, mammy, Gifty Asante, and Danny the Hitmaker of Fox FM. Almost said, I'm a celebrity, pa. Happy, happy birthday, Ohima. You who ensure one come home now on your case, or more in your pain, papa. Pa. Yeah, sorry, me ding at the coffee and Ponsa Crowfer. My name is production team out of Pierce. My very good brother, I'll see Kwesi Terry and Seki Tishishi. And Abraham Marcus Eddie Echo live on Facebook. Yeah, sorry, I'll cramp off for air transfer from Mr. Promo Ebeto. Yeah, very much in Samsung Shabim. Good morning.

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9: One now, yeah, Hepa Plus Mixture, no? 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
9: 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At a say, eti paye, a fear, one more tour, and one more, no, sir. Achakura, 4 days, na pavi, and a plasmox mixer, one nomino, and two malaria and asekra. And yes, I dear kuhu doctor. 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

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What can you be Abbehun or Nessi? Ni will be on Namobiano, catch and say Nana and Puffo Barama Fox FM Semembra. Hemi, the dinner would do Raya Sabia Hono. Doctor Ebfonina, better so Eddie Amau. Yadabanati, say a fibroid, diabetes, kidney stones. When your infections are hood when you know, for the hepatitis A, B, and C. Bibia by a kama our powers were here. 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

0: 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Oppose in the draw. Now, Okokoja, and no, a bit to me, Abuama, be a Kama. Maybe a two draw piano. Okay, I'll see open oppose in the draw, maybe. Now, also one of them. And no, a bit to me, Abuama, and my diabetes. So, ulcer. Say what UTI, say what candidiasis, say what body pains, menstrual pains, and now no more to ultimate TB any when you're stressed. Nina, you are opposing in a drone, a very boost to system. No, I'm a BBR to me, I a comma, and also our home for one more hour 0246 208 4 and 96. All right, young call and 15 man temo, many quamina, any and cobble. Call me, Machin.
1: Now,
0: I promise to say.
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0: All right, Kwame Nafin and I'm attending kind of right on Fox 97 and I Kumasi. 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
2: yes sir
0: you call this country say a Christian country why do amaya yetibo when dey your money yo e fa so free awofo no ana wo mpebre ana wo nya sey ana wo nua we atade we hyeno see wo ban wo nya juma for 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right yeah you are you're beautiful yeah kasa na yasin nana ewa ha more for a transit or for basi then maybe I come on now come so I trust it nana good morning
3: yeah
0: I'm mama for so cover of a machine
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0: Na omu ntie.
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3: And they call themselves Christians.
0: Me say, you were page bi. 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
2: And Huadin immune system, O Yankupon, and your Renny Pedianum Samoya Hubano, and Nasawunum Imbusaba Mesa, a Pedia immune system, Nabribia, Ya Yarientimu, Sasa, dear, a month for Dodonwa, Neddy Imbusaba Mesa, Dodonwa dance, yes, and Yarwa who ran Nipa and Nina, a Timmy Banaso. And now, Mompa, Omuan Yarwane Dada, no monum doctor in Rono, and num Imbusaba Messanoa, and Momoa who are deep in tea. Ya Omuntim Posse, Yaria Esomo, Imbusaba Messa, and walk crazy, and you may move beer your toe in row, and to form friends 0246 208496. FDA, Ashisha said, Jedi and Crack to him, what you must say, ye.
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5: A promo for dear Moko Kwasafu Juma Meye Fe Papa. Washamre one and Kokra. Show mu dene.
1: She and I can say Yaksen Mixa and Nama Kuma for Hordes Aru. Says Mr. Wopo Mount for Yale Malaria, Jaundice, Fever, Typhoid, and Wanamia. Uber prepares and on the B. If you say a fear BMU, Yaksen Mixa, it will move Biasoda won't be. And what do I want you? Will do crumb your body will see a communal labor. And can Murphy will be an awarding baby.
5: What was I make sure on him?
1: Kamabusa.
5: Say Yaksen Mixa, no to chroma for malaria fever, Jaundice, and no one amaya wagono. 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

0: This is a new day for you, and you shall sing a new song in Jesus Christ's name. You shall sing a new song in Jesus Christ's name. Right now, begin to walk into your breakthrough. 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I can hear breakthrough, breakthrough. 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In Jesus Christ's name we pray. Amen, amen, amen. Africa,
1: attention please. If dancing is not your thing, please step aside. The next DJ act will take you to another level of happiness. Ladies and gentlemen, let's welcome
2: Frank Taylor,
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ma imbus ay imbus herbal for company di ya mede papa company ni di no ay mede imbus one company name and our in the next few minutes ya be ko imbus herbal imbus you in and then you boost we are bema 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

0: meeting. 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And you're going to trio. And no fear. It's one French family and they are starting. Tell me why. 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It is all about imbus. Oh, you my crab.
1: Yeah, George Shiver.
0: And that is saying,
1: Crystal, do you hear pronounce?
0: Ah, Migusu?
1: Yeah,
0: then you're going to imbus to know.
1: I boost it.
0: So, what do you make of your one corner? I'm not a dear. Eh, I'm going to do it. What do you mean? Watch it, say, yeah, be as you see, yeah. And I'll be all record or record or record. Akraba.
1: Yeah, Ja.
0: Madame Takrama, who caught TV, sir? I'm saying, imbus. Radio, so imbus.
1: Yes.
0: Internet, social media, imbus. Ufa, hospital, imbus. Mason for carpenter for Mason steel bender Obia
1: imbus Opa marketer imbus
0: market yari yari babu since you saw Oba bia onu imbus ibi osisu tosu
1: yes
0: adintra
1: meda so de sheba ewusia fo yende nyankopon sese ne da inso ode ache yimbi mu na yefa nchia sronko every shop herbs e mo bi biara otie ye na enenso so se de ode sheba bi sana sana tie pepepe. Baby, I'll be for beer a imbustable mixture. A drum of pie, I too much as a beer and noon be. FD of why she should my jar to say a year. Nanny Jumati through pa AD and say a supporting immune system. No, and I say a pager as rough away any pedianum. No, na a man or a one thing. Then he pedianca said to me a con, a dinner when you know as to inconim. Imbustable mixture. No, a son of mine is a police in a drum. Security be answered that any baby and I debacle pan say I don't see ama imbustable Mr. Baby I'll be for beer na ye bono say no be a jar to me do one dance and say Nipediano one important aspect of health and now ASA maintaining a well functioning immune system so we Nipediano and as a pomodimono a debacle pa a hunya pa and say what she say as rough e wo woni pedua ni mu a omo bo ho ban free 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3 8 8 1 4 9 1 4 9 Oh, Friday, I bet you also do AFD in Tibio Befreno be Gina Swemani, how crowded Kosua free, and I'll friend every ye pa. Yes, we are company now free access and Tamsua. You who miss call penna, you return it to call, you be frail back, and unty fray, and any ending call more, or to a drone so free. Now can say walk or to a drone be imbustable, Mr. and walk or to be made off of a patch of shining to mommy say, imbustable, Mr. Charmin will come once a me, a shade green and white box moon. 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
0: me so da osoro e yes at the PRO for Sharp Herbs, the sole producers of Imbus Herbal Mixture. Police in

Orukodo on your desk. 3 words of motivation will be taken from 2 Corinthians chapter 9 verses 9. 2 Corinthians chapter 9 verses 9. Here comes the word of God for today. Being the Tuesday, the 16th of June 26th, the year of our Lord. Now he who supplies seed to the sower and bread for food will also supply and increase your store of seed and will enlarge the harvest of your righteousness. 2 Corinthians chapter 9 verses 9. Now he who supplies seed to the sower and bread for the food will also supply and increase your store of seed and will enlarge the harvest of your righteousness. Stay connected to this word. It is deep, eh? Now he who supplies seed to the sower and bread for food will also supply and increase your storage of seed and will enlarge the harvest of your righteousness. So let us be each other's keeper. Now love is sharing. Love is kindness. Love is caring. To the dear will be deep. When you be touching them for swapping one, I have fancy now be done as what? Now, person, I insure more offering, and when I want to sell person to the da. Oh, papa, fancy your beer. But so would insure friend one, and number you know of human in there. So when you be called, when you be touching them for swapping one, I'm in Pacho. Man from Mukundan as what? And the second creature of the 9 verse 9 is telling us, I'm in the court, Messi, come over. Make you happy. I said, some you show me, some you know, Makuma pa. My friend on him, and also a friend there on him. Me go show you show. Me cop bolly, the same engine, I'm a cop bolliga. Me cop tamale, mention my cop tamale. Not just semi question, why? The fearsome trio. Then they will have a view. The fearsome tree. Or your helper plus, Pavini Plasmus. Doctor Benjamin, where do you fear? The doctor of the multitude. I bring sin in taste of fashion. What do you? Hey! What was the more brand was Gano? I'm on dress a kid. But I said, the quality and the cost of quality fashion. I said, then share the double studio. Share to me, second share to Epa. When the Mako is Central Market, the name here, Runways here. Many of crowd, many about 5,000, 50 million. I could pay 50 bucks of cement to me. After my what's up? Because cement bag, back could be 850. And no, yapa. When you know the gas, I'm no fra, a bridge, my quantum. In the ass, I walk a can of goose, you can crack. If you're to take a crack, a code, the age when you took a crack, ah, not shit. Now, yep, so. Yes, and I yes, say, kutu, say, bam. Mother for them. Throw me down set of two. But from the tougher, bigger fire. We loyal and humble servant. Or this year, but Frankie Taylor. Me minchi asafo. Asafo. Ahimfie. Stoolance department. And then Mr. Tommy Hall. Me ko check your allocation. Me 1212. Oh, they are nice people over there. Na chanfo asafo hini. Oh, you go. They were why he feel why she share anymore. Ah, now who rest to land? Allocation at them were air conditioner. Both of myself winter. Me do one of me question about my friend Evelyn. Yes, if I'm correct. And the registrar a champion. Oh, and then we could choose carry more receipt. Pepe. No, be said you wear and carry no carry. No. Into more musa sing na wear your free advert. I shall suffer a champion here nothing. Monkwajima location people. Oh, 7.9. Now, Safu, as a CBS and a CBN, Odukrobia, not location paper, and you can find your document. Odukrobia, Osha, Asafu, and Acham for Arsenal. Now, location paper, and you are to carry a bird of permit. No, just I asked Chamfonqua Kumasia, just an a dummy hini, Quanana, no dicrophone, almost assassin Kratan, a location paper, who to require a bird of permit. Maka, we are free adverse. Into who war as I see be a share, Nana Chamfo, a Chamfo, a Safo Hinasi. Let's do crumble paper, who ye?
and so we pass a for him or a chance for na handsome paddy. Nana a guy, but you're crutching in. What should we this? Oh, yeah, Asafu still lands. I work at some church. Register me divinity. Auto pen say, when you saw a train teacher, ah, Brent and Tupel. Mr. Champo, me church, yo. As for if your lands department, land register department, I hope I'll be all. When you might be sending my channel, oh, media maker, Mr. Adibuho, Mr. Babu, see no media here. Now, I'll show you the idea, you know, but Mr. Miko, who you and I know Mamba came. Wait, na a chance for crammy wound that may who would TV soon in a 1-on-1 Michiana, but they are quite because winning. Then we say, you will be a yira. Obukra a side plan. Kake, I'll say, I met me once. I said, oh, boy. Oh, boy. 97.9. What can I say? I'm quite here. Over Sylvester, come because this is a crown. Who will cry about Champon? This is Sylvester, but I hope you. What a wow. Nana Champo, and I'm in Jenda. My name is Musa. Yes, the structures are correct. Tinanasa for him, and I'm in Chiao. Unu workers in your Piao. They fear some tree, Dr. Ba. Me wouldn't be a maniaji. I don't know. Because I want Kaye. I want Tima. I should never crobe Yamu be. Last thing, the shoe pan manager. No, we yacha Brenty and we say, ah, Brenty. She will make a miracle so they be a more prime as not coming. Gonna shoe crown with Saka. Master, who bet me a time? Remember, 97.9. Sessiano, Daku, I'm Petia Daku, 1.5 billion. She will bet me at all. I'm running here, so Danny, Mr. Hitmaker. Danny, me here with signal. Nay, uncle. And now that's some good numbers in the mall. And you mean the maestro Kojanchi? And you remember my doctor is Ajimana Kwaba? Oh, gee, I'm from within who? The Bamber Radio Pigeon say, I'll send you phone 247. Moon Fred Freno about your health issues. Also, friend 247. My oh my. But the new man, I come on Sakakra. Now you better talk.

akono dedo no model what I do or work whoa check it out yo 27 is down side of two and bring us the king of the fearsome three the doctor of the multitudes

0: 0572 and a 0591-367-898. 0591-367-898. Now, so outside Ghana, all over the world, also WhatsApp and call me anytime, any day, any minute. I 0542-807-907. 0542-807-907. And also for Henry, I champ for what this year table that you must so chop. I'm Renas. It's all about HEPA Plus, Pavini Plus mode. They fear some free
1: power to the people.
0: They fear some free
1: power.
0: They fear some free
1: power to us.
0: And the power to each and everyone.
1: Yes.
0: And you come ahead, us. Singular, me, you, Brura, us. We all.
1: Yeah.
0: Dr. Mzajiman Akwabo.
1: Yeah, I mean, yeah.
0: The doctor of the multitude. And you be able to be on Fairfro 247.
1: Yeah.
0: Not and you be on one bray.
1: Oh, David. He said, yes, you're Juma. You bet me a ye edi asum or mino I don't know. And inti enna so cra made me personal line best ama. Yes, inti se uti Fox FM C ya. Ubi to me afa phone no abo minombei. Na frame me ni mkomo. Me personal line no a 8 9 8 8 9 8 7 7 8 9 8 8 9 8 7 7 8 9 8 7 7 8 9 8 7 7 8 9 8 7 7 8 9 8 7 7 7 7 7 7 7 7 7 7 7 7 7 7 7 7 7 7 7 7 7 7 7 7 7 7 7 7 7 7 7 7 7 7 7 7 7 7 7 7 7 7 7 7 7 7 7 7 7 7 7 7 7 7 7 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
1: Ukraine. 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
0: so doctor bizaji ma yen hwe why is it necessary
1: yes
0: Jimmy question you why is it necessary to say every human being
1: yes
0: from the ages of 12 and above I say on num medicine your friend Hepa plus pavini plasmos
1: dear ehia pa nyina ne say yes Danny wa
0: the omo mo Facebook
1: yes
0: mo go Fox FM Facebook you be an kwala baby omo tie
1: on betina didi
0: na baby omo didi hwe the environment ya di anko
1: yes entina eso Etina eso yo banadro yo banadro hepa plus
0: o ka say entwe mo bani yare ansa
1: because ni padwane mu ne de yare wo ho but wo na wo nya hunu ye entina se de eye ne se o gina ho no hwe yi if it say wo na ye wadwen se wo gina ho but wo mu ne de bia na weakness bi koso e se wo hwe correct
0: so these are some of the factors that
1: yes.
0: Energy is every living being from Unye ages ye. Of 12 and above
1: yes
0: wo hia se
1: hepa plus pavi and a plasmus now one other reason is say bia no ho ni wasase we so inti ye na nanom na omo no maduro not be

0: was so one son.
1: Nam Bayaria, Midinetia, Onya Risada.
0: And then Reman, and not Toby Ganyo Special Herbal Center. So some more for Sikana ye Abba, and I would do Bani 18 that's upon a yare.
1: No, no, son of mine.
0: Nana Toby Ganyo Special Herbal Center, or say a rabbit to say a tray, a dumbo, fibroid, Obia Onyaba, stroke, and I say a yes soon sumu onamu yadie, or some so a spiritual protection on wasobia, soon sumo hubambo adi more ding. So ope anti poison, obi dia drug would be animal be whom, ope to a drew, ope second.
2: So saw ya galam say, and a womb was as son of so fast. Nana Sabrana saw ya no more the uncle shassassin him. Now and on Tuncha, now ubedi di awas as son of so.
0: Niamana will turn up a son and not a fridge at the mouth. I want to a munsami, tenanty a visa unyada. So a wadian obia at home cadibia. A court case, where Japadia be an ayra, be the prono et two dish be so. As I say, unim pass a wadia, and Susi Cassam into obedient ye ding a Jeffruinsum. A Sicassam, and I saw this year be a suna dear womb, and I dear bo. Nana aqua fast petrol so gong as obi crab. So di jaria, so suma waria ebejai. Promise and fail, they are bonny and also so yina ebejai, they will see kasam ebejina.
1: Nahina mehunana.
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10: 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That's what's up. 97.9 on Fox FM. I'm not sports. I want to say I'm not going to be. I'm not going to be.

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1: Wali asabe shambia mdi agudia mu nsame bremo. 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Make a triple A man TK ewa ha. Sansone Andy Carroll ewa ha. Daniel Kofi Ajapon the grandmaster of the local stories. 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Bibi biya beko so live on Facebook. Ene bibiano. Eye Kofi Aristotle. 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Ene eye bebe ya kwame amwati obiano. Ya wishine speedy eye recovery. Se se diye the African countries, you know. Omu e tiye biblia ni papa. Ya enya ase miketwa. Some interesting matches in sobe koso. All you need to know. Some interesting facts about the World Cup. After sa triple. Ewe ni nsemono. Eya diya Andy Carroll. Enso e di nsemono. Ode beba. Andy Carroll e di nsemono. Obenya Bernard Aje. Na wa cheche. Kama. No hunde wea NMSC ko. Ochina. Bibi besi. Ochina. BB Besi, yes. Ochina, and I yes started World Cup. No. Ochina, and I yes started World Cup. No. If you say a country called Ghana, yeah, Bochina, Carlos Cures, and an Amrantiano, Aqua could do Canada. Nana, and yes, I'm to Accra. It's Ochina, and officially, yeah, World Cup. No, yeah, Nimsa, and start here. And Echina, we will surprise the world. Yamu will be Aquaba. Higher force 97.9. Trip, what is I?
2: Legend, Yamia Domehoye.
1: You're the young copas.
2: You did sound so here.
1: Alhamdulillah.
2: Weekends, come up.
1: It was good.
2: Yeah. It was good. A year or ho.
1: I
2: Tima, me no more do my focus was team. Edam CP, and yeah, come up. Say, yes, sorry, I'm not saying coming in here.
1: Yes, sorry.
2: And
1: the girl that is there.
2: Let him patch on your meadow.
1: I never knew. Minimuda. Oh, okay.
2: India.
1: We are Bunkuma.
2: Patch on.
1: Matias here.
2: India. Oh, yeah, bad boy.
1: Andy Carroll.
2: Legend. And general who nipa suba.
1: Anika. Let me call the third eye.
2: Yeah.
1: Andy Carroll. Oh, but share from CCI.
2: Yes.
1: And you from where?
2: Yeah. Share from North Dakota. Of the customs.
1: Andy Carroll.
2: Legend.
1: Is it? League table, no, only Fabio Grosso that end I prepare. As I know, it'd be 2-1 point.
3: But I don't know, you're saying,
2: good defense. Fabio Grosso, you're good defense.
1: Yes. And just point to be that Fabio Libby 2-0. Kofi Ajapon.
2: Yeah. Oh, wow, we're heavy. Yeah. Kofi Ajapon.
1: Mate.
2: Fabio Grosso.
1: Mate.
2: A heavy man. But now me monitor pro. So, Chinana, World Cup, yes, I see.
1: Yes.
2: You confirm more, be as a party.
1: You're granting a visa.
2: You're granting a legend.
1: Hey,
2: court no envy.
1: Hey,
2: yes. What in the baby? I say a grand party visa. You would rather send court no envy. Nah, me name sober mama. Adaroma, me more proceedings like a car.
3: Good.
1: Aha.
3: Me English teacher be work. Some chair me say reading and understanding the statement is also part of the statement.
1: Oh, can you tell us? Okay.
3: On say obu oha. Oh, who headliner?
1: Now I find
3: it's a one way.
1: Okay.
3: No, fat. No, so the name. But headline, no, and only a preamble
1: yes.
3: To the main story.
1: Yes.
3: Who be read this story now? Now be who the 17.
1: Womb.
3: And the one who are wanting to know the headline.
1: And I can't hear us here. And you know, and also, Eddie, but my Fox FM at your phone. Okay.
2: Eti, listen.
1: Triple.
2: Papa, we.
1: Huh?
2: And it's not a seminal so. Minka so ti asem no si si yi.
1: Okay.
2: Per report time am iwe studio no. Papa we ne ti asem no so.
1: Ah, be date ni e very.
2: Me dey ni picture keke. Enye yi ni we ne picture oni.
1: Okay.
2: We ne ti asem no so.
1: Okay.
2: Enu ana omo ye bibia faale ye. Se Ghana player bia obebo World Cup ni bi. Obeso wura Canada for deny no entry. 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
1: Okay.
2: Lawyer Prosper Harrison Addo.
1: Oh, okay. Afi.
2: Any a Canadian based Ghanaian lawyer.
1: Okay.
2: Ono your ba.
1: Okay.
2: The lawyers mean the Gina Ghana and Nemu or Pate Dimu. And a Canada for no so. Omu ministry, the Minister's Council. Eddie, onusu
1: a
2: rep by. And onusu Gina Canada for. And so Nemu. And a papaya or Tina Semnosono. And Gina back and forth. A din Tina Mosse party. Ye mani mra o mani mwa bra o wo charges bia e ye criminal charges eti Ghana lawyer no a o jenem dima pate o ba ane kase edi kany pate yen kanche nse mani ntu kwany o ni traveling ban enti no wo UK a wo timye dru Amerika
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2: 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entire was say yan san say eye tournament party no nyezo betena Canada and a judge way e bisa Ghana anamusifo no party lawyers no oba no say party filling documents no o ka kire America ban ni say o wa charges bi say yana because o fill traveling documents e bisa o ka na
1: charges
2: enti o kan yana and ma men say enye party ankasa na fill ye third party it won't mean can was a third party na hwan mu ano mo say Ghana Football Association ano so okay documents no won ano ma me ne say documents no wo Ghana Football Association ho emi wo no lawyer no hosisi e ano mo say okay omo wo update party sign ye enti party sign ye no nko a kire say party information bi e wo application 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
1: You just say your umpire good so na.
2: Just say no one no. It is your umpire be born it miss sana my umpire na na dwen sesa.
1: Boss they are who kind there. They are who kind am mate be there. Wa hwe no man tiase.
2: Na papa we ah o tiasem no so no. O be ka se bi obisa se didn't no man mo America aban na mane. Time o mo fill documents e didn't no man ka se party e wo special charges bi. Baby o jina no no. Baby, judging, baby, oh no, Gina, no, no. Said, didn't ya? Your friend, no, Lanfrenier. Justice,
1: Lanfrenier.
2: Okay.
1: Sir, case me, oh, nice idea.
2: Yeah.
1: You might empower.
2: Now, when him, sir, and Omo Ghana for no, Pate lawyers, no, omo apply for is it very bia fi David say come on so fi David ayen so san bi on cry omo reject papa na reject o reject your client san omo be sha se ni na se
1: on the way I was
2: saying
1: sana naturally Obo on pese dia no sana omo ti o dia we any pe bi o pese dia bebere bia
2: yeah
1: we are very difficult but o se ni ntino wa we are wo se wo mu na dia o dem so we dia ma mu na
2: Nti mami yo say lawyer na oba no o ye UK based lawyer.
1: Okay.
2: O represent a party.
1: Okay.
2: And dear mama no. Okay. Na case ni na won insem sia na Prosper Harrison Ado. A won zem ranim fo ka ho. Na legend o hwa asem nim din a na che say
1: is this case about Prosper Harrison Ado
2: another? Ah we dey. I'm not sure say you be. Law no be your specialize anti obi onu ma criminal info bi so domestic violence ni sa ma anti obi anu ne de na wo hwe asem nim din a legend me hu ni se anta Ghana efe na amwa party sa na me hu no
1: efe na amwa party nka efe ne nyere
2: omo submit documents no ho na asem ni na wo anta legend se sabi se book background of bi visa and se se no any party in kwa Ivan Tony and so wo domestic charges
1: okay
2: and se party o mu deny entry
1: so Ivan Tony so
2: na se England e bobo wo Canada e chere say likely zone
1: so normally only teams into kwa sa
2: yeah
1: you do sa re yin a wo be feel feel na sabi sabi sabi sabi un si ana most players no o ma anko school 97 di boss the team manager no sa destination forms no e bia 25 players are near the ninja amano. So, they know I feel it. I feel it in players, you know. Into our own players, you know, and go. Sa stress of her feeling it themselves. I did play your first warrior. Oh, it's not my team manager, never jet. Never send a Fox FM say, yeah. And can be a programs manager. No, I did form Sina. Into be a I go so answer sports. Oh, no, I know why. Into the abra, baby, I woke up, say, I was here. A be uncommon. Of a bit of feel it, sir. You know, a bit of a cool piano. I could escape. No, unless they be a partner and a failure. And yes, I don't normally, yeah, I'm person or more releasing person of those stress.
2: Yeah,
1: it was how much you are my team manager.
2: Yeah.
1: Now, what
2: you be?
1: Yeah,
2: and
1: minim how
2: you for a minion say still nano, baby, the crown, Luginani, you say, party, yet, ni pass the end chain, American camera. Canada mra inti omo san susu se particular nya kwan ba America no ebi ankrata se mu no mkatakata niema bi so bebi e se Canada fo no omo dwen no ze omo de kon no se ko mo pe application no na omo hwe hu se
1: ha
2: o fele form aha eye se na no mfele ya America fo no granting no na na
1: inti na mi chire mu se
2: aha
1: minya two shi osebia partner na fele
2: yeah enya partner na fele the football association
1: yes because normally yeah na omo person players no e be go
2: through it still make us o share say the adene corner come say football association no but I think say even with this na say partner on call Canada madream say partner be hu say o man ya tie na chi
1: o say be bia men person media to me say o man no so anta na chi ni say
2: yeah
1: e be the team manager in this case, I mean shadow.
2: Yeah.
1: Ebi a onim so osiki, osu osiki liga advice.
2: Ansan ebi a waye
1: ni. Concerning whether party will issues.
2: Yeah.
1: Interview ebi a o from Ghana base 102 Hano. Ebi a muda o.
2: En America de ma o mu no America ma no entry ni de no mu ni mse. En wa no no.
1: Oh, o se ana technicalities bi.
2: Yeah.
1: Jamie person ye be head up blame o man be bi. Ete bi a mean shadow. As a team manager, so on the fairly forms, you know.
2: Oh, Mikra Mitchell says, particular bones or man, your tiny chi.
1: I
2: say, ya cocoa. The particular bones, so one cocoa bones, at least. On my gun and I'm better, or maybe I'll hear you, mamma.
1: I think it's a very nice way to frustrate.
2: Yeah.
1: But, Ochina,
2: when you say Morocco for so interest,
1: you put them to shame.
2: Morocco so interest, okay, in them. Because Hakim Yashraf for similar charges.
1: Yeah,
2: Yashraf. And he Canada.
1: Na
2: se bedu se Morocco bebo na match of Canada.
1: Okay.
2: Asem we besan sorry. It is some players. I'm told about 9 players or World Cup no mu. it was similar charges.
1: And into on that note,
2: Yankwamra. Mr. Sir, I know your nana Kofi Owusu and Sir Isaac Legend and Obia Fennon. What is sir? Yatana said in Comedica Kakoba, details and more. And Yadiba Bana Fenya Matima Koya joining in our Facebook CCA. Wa Brad Yogram Nafe and Sam Kakaya Bobano, Yam Fama was shown us Nabi Bientiminko Kama World Cup 2026 and all. And Yagusa Yabon and one summary of Bebe. Ah, Etoja and Yasam Ketoka Legend at Nasia. Memorandum may convert the man or says a World Cup. And a Kevet, I am a fan, so no, and I just summon a beer, a mujumi pa. You don't want so many people, Brona Febby Pia, and some let's me a cocama and run matches, no, and upon me, I want to my camera, Edmond, the attorney, send me out to my. And the matches near me, you know, and the Eto Dawa FIFA World Cup anymore. Yebena Omania team, Adi Alele Blue of France, Womu Bo Adi Chess and a car, and here 7 o'clock PM, and outside Gemini Toda, Nafe, Omania Nitere, Iraq, and Sunu Norway, about 10 o'clock PM, where matches are ever so now, and I want some Emma, Yam Kupo Yad Mat, Omachin, Achim, and I said, Ayachin, Omachin, 1 o'clock AM, Yebena Omania Nitere, Argentina, Womu Abo Algeria National Team, no, and here 1 o'clock. AM and as I came on and some let me to the Messi or Bom Ayaja or my Jedi Algeria. Now with him, sir, Captain Ambana Messi Babono, Mibachon, a man a legacy Amban, and ye and Tim Messi about the legacy captain's Amban, not just an adjustment a bomb come because a player about World Cup and Makmakunum. And some aqua, I was some the man legacy Amban, FIFA and a Diaba, and to Ronaldo, Obenya legacy Amban, Amban Nibi. 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interest because any Timuya Papa Payashas and Yamabako Kama, Adama Mayani Tin and some Aya Algeria, the Batonia 10 year World Cup 2026, you know, so far penalties, you know, and Yatin Adama, Mani B, Amadi Bono and Satunet and Yamakoye, the 10 year Uko World Cup anymore, the last Aya 10 World Cups, you know, starting from 1990. Maybe I World Cup and a penalty, sir. It's me by Muno, not a Yamakuma, come, I do, and watch it, and on the year 1990, Oba 1994, World Cup's penalty, ne by Muno, I am Akuma Kutunum, Oba 1998, 18 penalties, and a Bemo, Oba the year 2002, Yenyan 18 penalties, the year 2006, Yenyan 17, I have penalties, the year 2010, Yenyan 15 penalties, 2014, penalties, the year 13. 2018, you now 29 penalties, and at the year 2022, you now 22 penalties. This year, you have 104 matches so far. World Cup, you know, penalties, you know, and a PM1. I want some Emma Jumadi and so, Nabi Pia Etimako Kama. Now, when him say World Cup, now, your boy, suspend, and to some, you know, no man, it didn't, and sorry, I have Argentina. I'm a top group now. Yebenya Spain and Argentina. Our round of 32. It's just Spain. I'm Mama Day. No more tossum. You know, I'm a group no more. Now, Argentina, Eddie Fessa. Yebenya Spain and Argentina. Ebaya Lamin Yama. Any Leno Messi. Now, Fenya Matia Koye. And no Uruguay man on the Saudi Arabia game. No, maybe I trust Saudi Arabia flag. No, when him send your Baba bomb anthem. Now, not just on my beer flag. Yet, I two a comma. No place, not a sunlight. No more port. Now, deny a comma. Maybe I trust and no Saudi Arabia flag, you know, a man for and two for me, and sir, Saudi Arabia flag, yes, under no circumstances, and was a Saudi Arabia flag, yet to form because of the Shahada and Tim and was Saudi Arabia flag, you know, a man for and two form, and I should be a Facebook page, you know, sir, you didn't, I was a Emma or Jumadi, you know, so, maybe be and such my kokama. Now, what happened, son, some of your camera, maybe I so far, place Mark Makunai, and that's my 2-2 goals, our World Cup anymore, you know, be a wobble hat trick, and be an end there, and if you
0: met your boy hat trick. They are meant to Never following Balogun. Gum. And your 2 goals, they tell Paraguay. Samson and Yasin Ayari. When your 2 goals, and they tell Tunisia. Kaya Vet, and your 2 goals, and they tell Curacao. And Afe, a bent of Elijah Jost. And your 2 goals, and they tell Irana. And never call your Tama Womo. Never to France National Team. No. And then Paul Labili Pogba. Wa visit him at your camp. And then Anopay. Wa ko aya camp. Akwa Church, plus Nina. Awa aya Nessa Boston. And Sana, omu game against aya Senegal. No. With him, Sababaso 7 o'clock PM. Never to Mammy Paul Labili Pogba video. No. About him, Oko Yosia Kilan in Mbappe Lotin. On their captain, Adam France, and the Blue. On the year 2018. Mbappe ni Pogba Kabomo. At the World Cup in the France. Never to plus no. And oh, Hagu, no. 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be bar, or Dinamo Omohad. Now, for any man to come to Popo, but near France, similar and soon near our Boston. Now, a branchia, your family and Golo Conte, time man, just a Popo, but in the team, Commano, out as a camera, and a captain, and Oko Kata camera, and also out as an Golo Kanto, and back camera, Oko Kata Samasa, many of your Popo, but didn't come on. Move video and so the other day, and no matter who should be a media, who's up, Amano, and to Popo, but on Oko. 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Nana tree and a sanctum in Baswabia one seven on. And some of you are so. Maybe I good news for Michael Ayakuka. Michael Kuka, I a DR Congo fan. Now, some fan way, do not find Lumumba. Maybe I told Yababo Boa, Ojina Nansun 9 terminus. Win him some no more Belgium, Amupa, Aya Nessa, Amupa, Aya Visa, Ako, Aya, Omanita, America. Good news, Nessa, Nessa Lumumba, Wanya, Aya Visa, no, Sesan, DR Congo, Pino, Aman Penna, Fan, Felix Shikadi, Yasim, Odinanu Tomo, or America, Fonny Kasai, and Omanya Visa. Adama Michael Kuka and Tinaria Duma or Mayan in Portugal and the Democratic Republic of Congo Yamia Motina or Monsa Michael Kuka Lumumba or Betina Omna for Abuama Niamatia Koye and Yakaka for Abamia 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one. I said, no, Missy Pam coaches and a half game power. If I told Rani, Teddy Havi Rena, I could replace him Sabri Lamuchi, our Tunisia, our camp, our first game, no, our Lusum, I have 5-1, and it's here Sweden, a banner, yeah, and a Tunisia fantasy coach in Nadia, and my Pamino, I could for Rani, Teddy Havi Rena, and then what join it to no, or to now need to be better training, no man prepare for match day 2 and a match day 3. So, Command Sabia, I'm qualified for group stages, sir. Yes, so run, number man a contract, and I was saying, no, I'm saying, Mani Sabia, when you so corner and fire after World Cup and 2 matches, Pano Bepo, nothing, I'm not terminating appointment, no, and you're defeat Tunisia, I'm so yapa, Madame Emma or Juadia, and so, oh, quite the 3 lines of England camper, a brand of funny Tino Levramento, says, and a brand of England national team camp, what Nanichem or England in Ansu appear, a brand of 23 years, Nanko, no, and then Cabani Sabia reserves Boca Car, no, no, Saba Boca Car, or right back, whatever England, we're prem and so I'm a tournament, no. 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Bebresi ya mfa Trent Alexander Arnold. Anasa Harry Maguire mkwankose. Or say Brent Fan Trevor Chalobah born our bonum only PR entia when you mom back by social media back Sadia Mano only and some two from Betina TV so I didn't come at Yamano and to sa boy ne fan aya Trevor Chalobah born our bono was him and young quad bo only born a bopa and trondo supportable panny teddy Thomasuka decision or some far brand any team and said it aya Trevor Chalobah and call replace player fan Ayatino Livramento and yet Eba but I want some Emma or Jumadian so win himself. 1 month in here, Nema entry more ball, Nema entry your group training, your so called Brazil national team camper. Mebato, your technical team, no, or me, you're very, very worried. Mebato, team doctors, no, your so much worried, pa, or moon is a dear decision, Romateki, no moon in San Casabi, Nema crown baton, Amasa was starting training, Podiama Brazil, Nanke be against Haiti, what's your baby, Diametris against Haiti, Nema entry more, and be against Scotland, and as a so much training, said Nema, Ebet your be answer them on my anything. And so the Brazil, not Fenya Marco Kama, and so the Amagomo, and your Brazil national team camp, and come my floor, Abba Media Wonsam, Emma Jumadi and Sunabi, Pietro Marco Kama, and no, Utiam and Samanabe, our Fiafiam, and Chono in Chiaso, this station rules the nation at the same time, the station that carries you closer to the superpower level. Mammy, Mammy, I found Claudia, I your son, I your bomb, one only a president, and my Mayan, Jerry Mayuko, or your bar, win himself World Cup, no, since 1962. World Cup, no, or maybe you'll be hosting, no, so opening ceremony in El Toja, or man penny babetanase, and to back 1960, I am 96, England, Sabrina, I adore him, abetanase, the batom, 1970, 1974, 1978, 1982, 1990, 1996, 2010, 2014, 2018, and a 2022 World Cup, no, or maybe you'll be hosting opening ceremony on my penny batanase. I'm a chasanima koye Edman or Beshebi, I'm a BBT Mekoye, or my penny fan Claudia, Mibacho may you come and penny no, nano opening game, Wama, yes, the entire one man is a ticket in a water, World Cup, no ticket in a new water, papa, and Tim Otrefie, no, ne fans in Nina Ashley, papa, and Nando, no Beko Stadium, I'm a fans, no, if you're Munisi come back, I ticket in Atrefia, and to Otrefia, no, no. Match at the pair, and it's not your mommy. Yes, one opening ceremony. National, we about to South Korea national team. No, you mean son more young come training base war or Makoto machine be now. Way minim me won't set him be the same machines where you train it. I just a South Korea machine on media training. And you, we about to open a born about no pim. 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
2: 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Meka say United States Immigration Court. 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
1: Yes, as rightly indicated in the presser, there was a 2.5 years hearing yesterday in relation to the petition for the adjustment of visa obligation status in the United States. And thankfully, the court listened to the various submissions from the Department of Homeland Security, Department of Justice. The counterpart lawyers would require to okay, and have come to a reason, determination, and hearing ruling that can with our application state of the country. So we are now going to enjoy permanent residence in the United States. I've said to you time without number when all this matter broke, that so this, as I talk to you, Kenneth Ohuriata has not been notified of any charges being against him in any criminal court in Ghana. He has not been notified of any charge, and I just want to leave it here. He is notified of the charges to respond appropriately. All I can tell you is that he has no notification whatsoever and howsoever, either through him personally, through his lawyers, or whatever. So Ken is not aware of any charges against him. And if he's not aware of any charges, my next question is how does he answer to something he doesn't know? Let me read the matter.
0: Onipa yetini ni eye lawyer Frank Davis wono ena yera keno foriata ni legal team no woda no ya wodi nsemi nyina atu edwe
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3: impressive meeting looking into the future of the cocoa industry. This meeting was made possible because of the initiative. Clearly where we are heading towards will mean that the cocoa industry will be better protected and the cocoa farmer will be the one to benefit. The details of the meeting will be forwarded to our heads of state. We are expecting President Mahama here tomorrow to visit his senior brother, President Alassane Ouattara. And during that deliberation, further discussion will be held and the decisions as we have taken here will be made public. And so I can only assure you that the meeting we held today was very fruitful. And we've come to some common positions that will protect the cocoa farmer for both La Cote d'Ivoire and that of Ghana. And those decisions will be articulated.
2: Wei aye Ghana ye foto samfo Dr. Kessel Ato Forson.
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10: She. And I can say Yaxen mixture. And I'm a promo for hoden saru. Since Mr. Wo Poman for Yale malaria, jaundice, fever, typhoid, and honamia. Uba prepare san on the bi. If you say a fear BMU, Yaxen mixture, it will move beyond the be. And what do I want you? 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And can mefi will be an hodin baby.
9: What was I make sure any ha?
10: Come up with
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16: 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Yes, I'm paying for some umbrella in a mumasi money intimate office and so. And I am paying for any time via assembly in Asia or more green after persons with disabilities. I am a bed, they say, Ubia will green a fire, who now if you meet in among friends. The best rest a do sana, a mum friend paying for no money and tennis, no moon who, yeah, how. A cat or a young man be green to me because I didn't hear because maybe almost sighted schools. Any hospitals, no, and while local society school AC proposal, no be a use of each and a friend's crutches. Of course, one uncle and a serena. Okobakoa, Untimin could be. We any challenges am I in Crawford, Antimin Kosu and as a Muntimin shape. First, there's a public building since we are a Muslim. On the money in I accessible, I'm a person with disability. Nafe, am I young who say society? Yes, we can.
2: No crocra, Ura Kwaku Asante, and then I know some Eba a year and all the photos from Kong. Ema union mu nyina se omu modene se ne ebe ya wo mu ebetimi ako enkodene na omu mu ho abomfia na wo mu ewo bibi bebre eye edeboa oman no ono so omuntie no
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26: FDIG, a trading crack. 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
0: Good morning,
1: Heba.
0: Heba, Mister. Good morning,
1: Heba, Mister.
0: Mati, good morning. Akrampo for Bieka, good morning. Good for her, good morning. Good morning, good morning. Nah, good morning. I cry, dear, dear. It be say, Heba, Mister. It be say, immune system support. It be say, for your general well being. And then, person, give me a real, real, real, real, real, real. Good morning,
1: Heba, Mister. And I said, Machio,
0: Machio,
1: Dr. Tidis,
0: and Dr. Tidis,
1: and Yasem Kitaka,
0: and I'm to be Boy Juma, and I'm sending in Akaho.
1: In Akaho,
0: I see a
1: question, and maintaining the
0: Atia. Okay.
1: All right. 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Say yede and cheer free. Good morning, Heba. Center swear ye ede mawati phone yina. Na ebrebi say so be anfa na some family. 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Eye good morning, Heba, Mister. Good morning, Heba, Mister. And now the old drugstore over the counter pharmacy shop or now untime kan also pe machio
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1: 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And then my yono, a beco for me, trinimu behudo. Now, your good morning, heba, Miss Adia, Ed Dennis say. 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Oh, do all the most say, Yanini, we are now so a bomb pie, no a bomb pie, and only a friend said, do men seminal, and Tia Papa Munina said, do men seminal drono, any good morning. 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
1: 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Good morning, Heba Mesha. Good morning, Heba Mesha. And I say, Machio, Dr. 3 days a drone be. Now, so unya be now, bobo, unya be now, no more. Wow, be kasa wo num se a drone, a year drone. It is here, no man is the last one. Number here 0246 0246 59 59 41 41 17 0246 0246 59 59 41 41 17 17 Ebrena ye be ti do wa kukuduro no on free sisi ya.

Alright. Many address you, dear. My for Akonya from Concha, Chatelli, Biala, and Nikasa Fidi, Edda Jumadia. Kofi Kinata, Akwani, the Numutu, no, and Numusopo. Oh, Brad, who I am, was as well, Brett. When Jabra, one of the boys, and said, open the I tell for me, sir, such a boy, because if you don't have a bit in common. Maybe I would tell, but probably I would tell, Mr. Would tell information center. And I said, would tell, okay, and I said, Jomu, I know because if you don't put a book where you ate here, but what did you tell you, but didn't come off? I don't for any apartment in common, but now come on about Bwamino. Messi and a year papa team could be now come on ever Bob Lumion. And yet, and Penny Fork could have been a better chunkable. A dinner, Mr. Samuel, Bramine Group. Yanni, Mr. Samuel Baba Chunkumo, a Bramine Group, Lotto Forecasters, Bramine Group, Asante Region, yes. Na any empire, Ibicha. Na any this same anyhow, would you be dear Tiano? About Bua would tell me. About Bua me never would ye. About Bua knows what the Huadan Siachunia. Na Omo, almost Omo Yabusiaku. A group, ne a quo matino. What we hear Bussia Edia, dear, on one castle at Bemau. Na what Tiana crackacra. And Nasa will baby and your suku, who nursing come for no qua, on one castle. 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
0: Yami Ensuramon, so Would you, my dear no more, come more, only a dee our recession hall? 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
0: okay,
1: who must swim between a chimney and where
0: they are.
1: And I'm Anna, look to a first, a bremai, look to family for us.
0: Okay,
1: Briar, what did they do?
0: Okay,
1: but look for enemy.
0: Okay,
1: so what I say, if you are so many acquainted, yeah, maybe then maybe I debate.
0: Actually,
1: I actually can't afford you now.
0: Okay,
1: Yabema Obia.
0: Okay,
1: a crook is here, Abba Ebetanase.
0: Okay,
1: Abua Ghana for.
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1: obi wa sabi ni ma me yare
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0: debi
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1: Number four, Edebe, Enya Hoto.
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1: Na bota hemi ina su, ejina, loto su.
0: Okay.
1: The PM Cassassi will say,
0: okay.
1: Bra, Luto Yadia, Ebua, Jane, Evi, Asante Regen, Titwini Bremain, Yakasa and Confirmity Miba, so me forecasters Nyati, Masa Udu Bremaya, Bissasa Upe Luto family,
0: okay.
1: Luto family,
0: okay.
1: If you forecasters for Nina, Ebay and Jane, Ebaji Abba.
0: Okay.
1: Okay. Okay.
0: Okay.
1: Okay. Okay. Okay. Okay. Okay. Okay. Okay. Okay. Okay. Okay. Okay. Okay. Okay. Okay. Okay. Okay. Okay.
0: Okay. Okay. Okay.
1: I don't tell me great
0: tip.
1: So, won't cut a bush and one. Yet, me more can be also.
0: Okay.
1: And won't tell Ubuno Obiati was a platform.
0: Okay.
1: Or see, number four. Only a came home.
0: Okay.
1: Me easy, baby, kakaka.
0: Okay.
1: Naya found to
0: hope.
1: Now, that is a samba.
0: Yet, me, it's
1: me, and you be at the bay, at your wow. And you wait, Bunica, if you cast a different in a first day. Adia, a year heavy solace, but for cussing.
0: Okay.
1: Mr. Mechanic in the Queen of Murphy.
0: Okay.
1: So, what I say, ha. If in your way and all your jama one cast
0: okay. So if I say one castle, we are there investing.
1: Sanity.
0: Womre.
1: Last 2 weeks.
0: Okay.
1: You could hear the main group.
0: Okay.
1: One guy back.
0: Okay.
1: Also, Kayuku.
0: Okay.
1: Oba Joine, I'm the last 3 months.
0: Okay.
1: Anna, ne papa, a wee.
0: Okay.
1: Of Fred Yempe, not also, let me say a day. Also, when you're ye,
0: okay.
1: Ne papa, not that form.
0: Okay.
1: Miss Gokuma to him.
0: Okay.
1: So, Kayam, we dear.
0: Okay.
1: Yamansa, and see form.
0: Okay.
1: Entry 24 says, so far, work a queen on one. Okotokre
0: and
1: Casrota,
0: Debbie.
1: Bra, a sum to wa, both is away all your bosom. Nasa sum to wa,
0: Nabu say,
1: you're some bra, you need the pa. Pretend you,
0: you're
1: so you're some, you need the pa. Santa walk or penny pump within the chicken.
0: Unya,
1: Sasamato. No, no, none of Faba. Unya no crook Faba. No, dear, if you're going to want to move because one every jaw
0: be jaw.
1: And one or did an air commando. One would be because one every jaw
0: be jaw.
1: And one or did an air commando.
0: Ubiti.
1: Only a bitty.
0: Okay.
1: And I don't know about Obisiano.
0: Okay.
1: Because they will show you a pen through.
0: There be
1: Yempo beer. odadan hu se ewom esa se eye moa
0: okay
1: ani nyede be boa boa yede be ye ho enti ochna ba me de ba ma hu se
0: okay
1: bu twa ni kese
0: okay
1: aban bu vie pair e be bon so
0: yes
1: e ferida
0: okay
1: sa wo pese wo te yenka wo de wura breman
0: okay
1: no bisu bia se
0: okay
1: breman loto family
0: okay
1: omo hefa
0: okay
1: among of bantama ebeji numbers e free ho
0: wonderful
1: e dey we busu eku kese pa
0: okay
1: no bu one office na ni ate oji oja bani manu wi na sa abani ba unti ni kakura biem sani pano yetim no nya adwuma
0: okay
1: obey registration no sa bana bo awie no
0: ansan why
1: registration ansan why registration
0: enti no mo register ni pan direct
1: dabi
0: i just were dilo to
1: i just were dilo to no wi
0: ansan

0: What did you do? Automatically.
1: Okay.
0: What become?
1: Okay.
0: What by your member?
1: Okay.
0: You bet you would.
1: Hmm.
0: Telephone number.
1: Okay.
0: Or Ghana card.
1: Okay.
0: So that's it.
1: Okay.
0: You dream in air to record so.
1: Okay.
0: Send a bit of China 70.
1: Hmm.
0: So what I say.
1: Okay.
0: And you tell me about the demo.
1: Okay.
0: Make a choice of character.
1: Okay.
0: Because I want to see a car. And you bring my lotto family.
1: Okay.
0: But you didn't you.
1: Okay.
0: Bring my lotto family.
1: Okay.
0: Yeniabo.
1: Mhm.
0: Oka se Bremain Lotto family. Ni aje so abusuankwa.
1: Okay. Bremain Lotto family.
0: Abusuankwa.
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0: 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So wo di ewie no.
1: Okay.
0: Esa so oka so bi me register make ku na wo gi 500 Ghana.
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1: okay
0: ebu wi a u be chemu yesa
1: okay
0: u be yit two
1: okay
0: mo le ba kwa bre family for
1: okay
0: enu achire no
1: no
0: wo register 500 Ghana cedis
1: okay
0: aka ho
1: na also registration details be na mo hia
0: details e hia
1: okay
0: e o Ghana card number
1: Ghana card okay
0: so that's it
1: okay
0: ana waka so telephone number so that's it
1: okay
0: ana passport picture
1: passport picture
0: asa
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1: okay
0: bra e bia na u investor
1: okay
0: wa kra camp fi abuchi na ba
1: okay
0: u pesika koyi
1: okay
0: unye bi
1: mm
0: sabre no ando bo se family for ye hunya
1: okay
0: sabre bo se family for ye di wochi
1: okay
0: ye mon lu
1: okay
0: mo ko tot mo koyi unye ma ko o di aba na unti mi entia no
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0: ye mo sika no de kwa koyi na bi bia ye kama kama
1: etia fa ne se se obi e dan e time council where do we register afu o pe bo se o mo ho no
0: yeah
1: now what me the hand that I know so here
0: only problem you tell enter me say baka busua no ho
1: okay
0: bra who that yeah adwuma na yeye no yeye yesi na be nipa dadan masetena ebe yoboko
1: yoboko okay
0: jojo america no won so so be the car me ba
1: okay
0: won so be the car bra onya dadi she said they be why busy
1: yes
0: no we run
1: yeah
0: I said onya re so ntiapo she said nipa dadan na won yin free saw her no and it so be at that time so na so your family member nko adia
1: yes
0: but your brother my family member nko adia bra there's no doubt your baba one but your baba one just your check adwuma won yeye no
1: yes
0: na na odi bi
1: yes
0: odi ye no wan se ne
1: wasi
0: da ama so what as
1: you say ni pelu nya how am won fi no
0: dabi ye mo that's a wono why you oyek kalabule ni ba
1: yeah why you ho dada ntu
0: because you can first say udi ya uche umie sound odi ba kwa bre ye no
1: yes
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0: and office omo se dem
1: okay
0: omo office wasa
1: okay
0: e condition so so
1: yes
0: do your office wa
1: okay
0: bremain park o
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0: e wa ni office wo
1: ablo sana e wo
0: thank you very much
1: okay okay, okay. Bremain yes
0: e wa na bremain lotto family
1: e wa na mpacha ablo sana mo top na mo down
0: je wo top
1: okay okay
0: e wa na ye wo
1: okay
0: wo do no so bia bra ya ba transiase ye buan ko fo
1: okay
0: so medical kan na no ye ko bi e fese
1: yes
0: ai mi tonto
1: okay
0: into bia mo no
1: okay
0: na nyane se ene obesani bibi kaka
1: okay
0: obesani 20 Ghana cedis be
1: say
0: 20 Ghana
1: 20 Ghana
0: yeah say enya no ne hia yen
1: okay
0: ye pomo e ye serious
1: okay
0: so what as here
1: okay
0: ye pomo e ye serious
1: okay
0: uje egumu a bra ne ba bebere

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1: okay
0: enso obi adia odabako onye na register badwani ko bia
1: yes
0: enti ye je 20 ganasis it's 20 ganas enye na registration
1: okay
0: enye 20 ganano enye na registration
1: okay
0: na emum eye adia o eye fa say commitment
1: commitment yes
0: o commit ho
1: yes
0: enti obi bia we abrewa commitment bi
1: okay
0: obi ho onana ekusuku
1: yes
0: school fees aduruso enema eye dia mano
1: yes
0: sister mama
1: we pesca to moto
0: sanity
1: we pesca to pragya
0: ade yabobe abobo ya adwuma yi bi aye ti amano
1: okay
0: sa for na me say for one bra breman loto family
1: family okay
0: na ye mo
1: okay
0: ye kuto me so china
1: okay
0: adauti
1: yes
0: be say me loto chi abi
1: okay
0: nyame ade mo china
1: okay
0: ti ni ye
1: mi ti paro
0: nyame ade mo china fami ka kin mame nyame ade mo china
1: okay
0: nyame ade mo china ti ni ye
1: okay
0: abawi
1: okay
0: brother
1: yes
0: sa amba